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1: All right, welcome on back. 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I'm Pat Boyle. Phone number to join the show, 310-840-4910. Gave you a scoreboard update last segment and broke down the box score in the game that I was watching, which is Game 6 NBA Western Conference Finals. Halftime, Spurs lead the Thunder 60-53. In case you missed it last segment, I'll just give you the main highlight, the main newsworthy piece of this game. Victor Wembanyama, 22 points and 6 rebounds at the half. The Spurs up by 7, trying to force a Game 7. So we'll have more when the game resumes. We'll keep you posted on the score up to the very second with in-game analysis as well. I want to go back to what one of the big topics we started the show with. And again, any thoughts? Actually, apologies. My brain's spinning a little bit here. I'm still kind of feeling the adrenaline of what was an electric interview with Charles Oakley. So we do have some folks that want to weigh in on the phones on the interview that that we had at the top of this hour with Charles Oakley, great Nick of the 90s, legendary NBA enforcer. So let's get to your phone calls on that. Lap is in D.C. next up on BetMGM Tonight. Wants to weigh in on the Charles Oakley interview. Lap, what's going on?
2: Hey, what's up, bro? Hey, congrats on your Knicks, man. Definitely.
1: Thank you.
2: For you guys, man. Yeah. I wanted to say, like, the interview was just awesome, man. I mean, Charles Oakley always been a solid guy, just a good dude, man. And just the way that they handled that whole situation, he talked even more in depth. I didn't even know it was like that with Patrick Ewing and some of the other teammates. That was surprising because I thought it was just, you know, the ownership that got into it with him, but I didn't know it was more in depth. And I believe him. I think he's telling the truth. And there's no place for that. You don't disrespect a legend, you know what I'm saying, like that, you know what I'm saying? And I think he needs to go. I think the ownership needs to go. And my big upset, I think it was the 07 when Gilbert was playing LeBron, and I just thought we should have beat them, man. I mean, we getting like 70, 80 points from three guys with Jamison, Karan, and Gilbert, and one guy's beating us, LeBron. Then he was like traveling, bro. Like, he was traveling. I was at the game. He was traveling. They was not calling. I was like, okay, this is LeBron. It's the superstar. It's the beginning of something new. So I was like, here we go. But that was just like one of those what ifs. If we could have beat them, you know, how our season could have been. Because Gilbert was like killing, man. So, yeah.
1: Are you talking about the first round when the Cavs swept the Wizards?
2: No. We won.
3: 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Any publication, reproduction, retransmission, or other use of the descriptions or other accounts of this game without the express written consent of the Las Vegas Aviators is prohibited.
4: Las Vegas Aviators Baseball is on the air. Target is locked.
5: Las Vegas Aviators Baseball on AM 920 Raider Nation Radio is brought to you by America First Credit Union, Pulte Homes, STN Sports, Red Rock Casino Resort and Spa, Valley Health Systems, Laborers 872, and Credit One Bank, the official credit card of the Las Vegas Aviators. And now, let's go out to the ballpark. Here's 12-time Nevada Sportscaster of the Year, Russ Langer.
6: Be very pleasant. Good evening to you. Yes, Russ Langer here live at Cheney Stadium in Tacoma, Washington, where the Las Vegas Aviators continue their six-game series, this six-game road trip in the state of Washington, getting ready for the third game now, as the Aviators won the first game 4-3 with a tie-breaking run in the ninth inning. It was a nail-biter right down to the wire. And then the Aviators won yesterday by a score of 4-2. The Aviators got 7 great innings out of Cade Morris and then 2 innings out of Luis Morales to cap it and seal the deal. For it was really a big confidence builder for Morales, who had not been having a good year. And for him to get the save, his first save as a pro, that was big indeed. And for Cade Morris, 7 really nice innings and just giving up 1 run. And the Aviators had enough on offense to win 4-2. They also played a great game defensively. the Rainiers did too. I mean, each team with three double plays. Cade Morris made a really good defensive play, and a ball hit back to him with men on base. And the Aviators made numerous other good defensive plays as well. So in this game, the Aviators are trying for their third straight win in this series and their fourth straight win overall. Remember, on Sunday, they won the last game of the series at home against Albuquerque with two in the bottom of the ninth, 6-5. And so they're turning the ball over to Mason Barnett. Barnett overall has done decently, 2-1, a 4.91 ERA. But the last two times out, he has walked six men in each of his last two starts. And it was too much against Albuquerque last time. He had not lost a start, but he lost that one mostly because of the walks. Barnett has very good stuff. He'll try to get a turnaround against righty Gabe Mosser. Mosser, M-O-S-S-E-R, a right-hander for the Rainiers. Two wins and two losses, a 4.25 ERA. So similar numbers for these two right-handers. Our pregame guest will be the manager of the Las Vegas Aviators. He's Fran Reardon, of course, and we've got a pleasant evening here weather-wise. There's some rain that they say may be coming in overnight, but it's been a pleasant day today in the mid-70s, and it's slightly overcast now, but a good crowd here, and even a better crowd expected tomorrow for a fireworks night. Fran Reardon, our pregame guest. That conversation coming up next right after this.
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12: Visiting with Las Vegas Aviator manager Fran Reardon, three-time Skipper of the Year in the PCL, including championship year 2025. Fran, really a wild series in against Albuquerque at our place, capped off with a great comeback in the ninth inning on Sunday, and then two close victories here. Yesterday, it seemed like the team stepped up in a number of ways, especially defensively. They just looked airtight out there.
13: Yeah, we made some good plays in the outfield. We turned three double plays in the infield. And, you know, Cade made a nice play and a comebacker with a runner on third and one out. So just a lot of opportunities to keep guys off bases, keep guys from crossing home plate, and we came through every time yesterday.
12: You mentioned Cade. That's got to be one of his best games of the year. Would you agree with that?
13: Yeah, I mean, that may be the best I've seen Cade pitch. I mean, he was in total control for seven innings. He was getting swing and miss. He was getting the ball on the ground. And he just never really deviated from his plan, which was to attack the strike zone and induce contact. And he was more efficient than he's ever been. And he got a lot more weak contact. So that's kind of who he has to be. And to see him do it for seven innings last night was great.
12: Address also, if you would, friend, Luis Morales, who had had a rough year but was trusted with a lead in a close game and pitched two good innings yesterday.
13: Well, he's taken some positive steps forward his last couple outings, and maybe the results haven't been there, but the stuff has been there, and the command has been there, and the confidence and the mound presence has been there. And, you know, this is a hard game, and you don't have the success that you're used to or you want. It's easy to get your confidence beat down, and Luis is doing a really good job of, you know, just putting everything that's been negative behind him and just looking to the future. You know, what's next? How do I get better today? What can I do to work on today to make me a better pitcher, not only here, but next time he gets an opportunity in the major leagues? So it was good to see him come and throw two solid innings. I mean, he gave up a solo home run on a 3-2 count where they were cheating on fastball and on a big league rehab guy. So that's really what he's supposed to do with that pitch. But other than that, he was really good, striking out three, not walking a batter, and only giving up that one hit.
14: Mason Barnett tonight, back-to-back starts where he's been wild, but obviously he's shown flashes of being extra good. Are there anything in particular they've been working on with him to try to get him straightened out?
13: Well, fastball command, that's first and foremost. Mason's got fantastic stuff. He's got tremendous presence out there, and he's got a good arsenal of off-speed combined with some pretty good velo with the fastball, but he's just got to locate the heater. And when he locates the heater, the secondary plays up, and he'll get more chase, he'll get more swing and miss. So fastball command is going to be the key for him today.
14: And finally, Michael Stefanik has been playing steadily well, but the last week and a half, he has hit the opposition the way he used to hit the Aviators when he was with Salt Lake. He's really come on.
13: Yeah, and Michael's a very gifted hitter. His bat-to-ball skills are elite in this game, and when you're that good and your hand-eye is that good and you work as hard as you do on his swing and making sure that he's ready to compete every single night, you know, you're going to have your ups and downs, but with a guy like Michael, it's only a matter of time where he's going to start getting 2-3 hits a game, and he's really done a great job of that in the last, you know, 7-8 games.
14: Thanks, Fran. As always, I appreciate it.
13: Thank you, Russ.
14: Fran Ridden joining us on the pregame show. I will have the starting lineups coming up next from Tacoma right after this.
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0: National Anthem live here in Tacoma. I'll return with the starting lineups in the first pitch of tonight's game coming up right after these words.
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0: Welcome back. The first pitch of the game from Gabe Mosher is a fastball for ball one. One ball and no strikes to count.
5: Game time temperature 73 degrees.
0: 73 degrees. Gorgeous night. Partly cloudy. And just a light breeze. Been windy on and off today. Fastball's a strike at 90 miles an hour, 1-1. So the Aviators lead off with Joshua Kuroda-Grauer, who's up now, playing shortstop. Batting second is third baseman Michael Stefanik, and hitting third in center field, Cade Marlowe. Breaking ball fouled off to the right out of play. 1-2 now on Joshua Kuroda-Grauer, the cleanup man for the Aviators tonight. First baseman Joey Meneses, hitting fifth, the designated hitter Tommy White. In the sixth spot, the catcher Brian Labastida. The 1-2 to Joshua Kuroda-Grauer. He fouls that breaking ball off to the right at 80 miles an hour over the grandstand. It's still 1-2. In the seventh spot, left fielder Jared Dickey for the Aviators, and rounding out the order, batting eighth at second base, Drew Swift, and hitting ninth in right field, Brian Buelvas. The 1-2 on the way. Kuroda-Grauer gets a high changeup and fouls that one back. It is 1-2. Joshua Kuroda-Grauer did not get a hit last night. It broke a 10-game hitting streak he'd been working on, but he's still hitting a gaudy .382 with a home run and 10 batted in since he came up from AA Midland. 2-for-9 in this series. Ground ball to short to his left to pick it up is Leo Rivas. He throws out Kuroda-Grauer. One out, a runner away. All right. The Tacoma Rainiers defense behind Gabe Mosher checks out this way. Carson Taylor at first, former Aviator Alejo Lopez at second, Leo Rivas at short, Ryan Bliss playing third. Colin Davis in left, Victor Labrada in center, Connor Joe in right, Brian O'Keefe catching for Gabe Mosher. Here is Michael Stefanik, the pitch. High fouled off to the right of the play and a fastball at 91, strike one, 0-1. I want to thank manager Fran Reardon for joining us on the pregame show today. He was talking about Stefanik and Stefanik's exceptional bat-to-ball skills. He's up to almost 290 now. Pitch fouled off to the right. He's got two homers and a total of 20 RBIs. Stefanik is working on a 12-game hitting streak. He is 4-for-8 in this series. And get this. During the 12-game streak, he's hitting .383, 18 for 47. Breaking ball is outside. 1-2 on Stefanik. The plate umpire tonight, Tim Barreras. First base umpires, the crew chief of this umpiring group, Steve Hodgins. And at third base, Joe McCarthy. And the 1-2 on the way. is a soft liner in the center field base hit. An off-speed pitch away at 80 miles an hour. And that's an example of what Fran Reardon was talking about on the pregame show. The bat-to-ball skills of Stefanik. He was kind of, not entirely, but kind of fooled by that changeup. But he kept his weight back enough and got his bat through the zone. A nice, polite, soft-serve single in the center, even though he was off balance. First base hit. But he gave it to Stefanik. That means he's got a 13-game hitting streak now. Here's Cade Marlowe. Marlowe looks at a strike, and it's 0-1. Marlowe starts off at 317, four homers and 30 batted in. Just 1-for-7 in the series against his old team. And if you go back to the last time the Aviators are here, Cade is only 3-for-23 against his old team this year. There's a fastball below the knees at 90, 1-1, but everybody knows he can play. He was hitless yesterday. That broken 8-game hitting streak he'd been working on. No score, top of the first. Stefanik at first, held on there by Carson Taylor. Left-handed hitting, Marlowe waits the pitch. There's a high drive in the air to right. Backing up is Connor Joe. He jumps up at the fence and he can't get it. The ball's on the ground. Over to pick it up is Labrada. Stefanik's being held at third base on a double high off the right field fence by Cade Marlowe, who nearly hit it out of here. That ball really carried. Kept carrying and carrying. Connor Joe went back, jumped up, couldn't get it. Smacked the top of the fence. Just to the left of the Boeing sign out here. But that missed being a home run by maybe a foot.
5: It's a double for the batter. Double.
0: For Marlowe, his 17th double of the year to lead the team. Second and third one out. And the infield is in as Joey Meneses stands in. Second leading RBI man in the league. Pitches outside, ball 1-1-0. Joey hitting 330, eight home runs, and again, second league with 46 RBIs. Three out of nine in the series with a home run and a double. Fastball foul back. They count one ball and one strike. So Marlowe doubles high off the fence and right. Stefanik ends up at third. And Meneses. Joey has an RBI in nine of his last 10 games. Working on a little four-game hitting streak, and has hit safely in nine of his last 10. He got the game-winning RBI last night. Line drive in his center field, a base hit. In to score is Stefanik. Marlowe being held at third as the throw comes in, and it's cut off near the mound by Carson Taylor. 1-0 Las Vegas. Meneses does it again. Fastball belt high in the outside half, and he put a good swing on it. For Joey Meneses, his 47th RBI. Stefanik scores to make it 1-0 Las Vegas. Marlowe stopped at third base. And the batter now is Tommy White. So with one out, the soft single by Stefanik. The long double by Marlowe off the wall and right. And Meneses line drive single. And it's 1-0 Aviators. Breaking ball is a strike to Tommy White. 0-1. Tommy White starts off this ball game at 295. Two homers and 18 batted in. White is a free swinger if ever there was one. He's only walked one time in 106 plate appearances. And the pitch is a strike, and it's 0-2. White DHing in this game, 1 out of 8 in the series. He didn't get a hit yesterday, which broke a nice 16-game hitting streak he'd been working on. But he's hit safely in 20 out of 22 since being called up from AA. The pitch, fastball high. One ball and two strikes on Tommy White. 1-0 Aviators, top of the first, just the start of things. Gabe Mosser, 6'4", 185 pounds. He'll be 30 years old on the 8th of June. Born in Allentown, Pennsylvania. Was San Diego property, then the Phillies, and now the Mariners have him in their system. Line drive, base hit in the left center field by White. Racing over to cut it off is Labrada. In to score is Marlowe. Meneses to third, sliding in with a double is Tommy White, and it's 2-0 in favor of Las Vegas. For Tommy White, he got a hanging breaking ball right down the middle of the plate. And for White, that is his 7th double and his 19th RBI. It also means he sits safely in 17 of his last 18 games. So the Aviators is really coming out swinging in this one. Marlowe trots in to score. And Meneses goes first to third on the double by White. 2-0 Las Vegas, four straight hits. Time called, and a mound visit by the Tacoma Rainiers pitching coach Mike McCarthy. 2-0 Aviators. Brian Labastida who hasn't batted yet in the series, coming up now. Mosher has time in this league with El Paso when he was San Diego property 2 years ago. As a regular member of the El Paso rotation, he was 7-7 with a 5.4 ERA. Then with the Phillies last year, he had 8 starts at AA Redding, 2-4 with an ERA of 5, and 18 starts at AAA Lehigh Valley, 4-6 with an ERA of 5.5. Infield in, the pitch, and Lavastida looks at a strike. Fastball at 91, 0-1. Lavastida hitting 240, 2 homers and 17 batted in. It's his first at-bat in the series. Manessis at third, White at second, one out. In the top of the first, the pitch. Lavastida looks another strike. Fastball in the outside half at 90, 0-2. Lavastida, the last time the Aviators were here, late April, early May, in Tacoma, he was 3-19. In the Albuquerque series, before this series began, he was 2 out of 12 with a home run and 3 RBIs. Mosher's 0-2 to Brian Lavastida. And that fastball is inside. 1-2. Gabe Mosher. He's been durable. He doesn't have a history of injury trouble. Manessis stands off third. White leaves off second. Here is a 1-2 to Lavastida. Brian hits a slow ground ball foul outside third. Breaking ball. Eric Martin's there to pick that one up. It was a slider. 1-2 still. So in the Tacoma infield, Carson Taylor and Alejo Lopez inside on the right side. Leo Rivas in the baseline between second and third, back a little bit from the infield grass. Ryan Bliss back at his regular depth at third. The 1-2 pitch now. Lavastida takes a slow breaking ball. It skips in there at 79 miles an hour. Ball two. 2-2 is the count. Gabe Mosher. Mosher went to Shippensburg University in Pennsylvania, his home state. Manessis stands off third. White off second. One out top of the first. 2-0 Las Vegas. And Lavastida, line drive caught by a diving Alejo Lopez. Two down. That's an old hang with him if you're a batter. That's a great play by Lopez because he's playing in. And because when you're playing in, you got that much less time to react. That ball was probably hit close to 100 miles an hour. And Alejo went diving to his left to rob Lavastida of an RBI hit. And the infield backs up now. Two out for Jared Dickey. Aviators left-handed hitting left fielder from Tennessee. High pop foul. First base side. Carson Taylor's going to give way to Lopez. Lopez makes the catch right on the foul line. Technically a fair ball. And the inning is over. The Aviators do collect 2 runs. Had it not been for their old buddy Alejo Lopez, they would have at least one more. 2 runs, 4 hits. No errors. They leave 2 at the end of half an inning of play. Las Vegas 2, Tacoma against Mason Barnett coming up.

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5: Back. I'm Russ Langer. Bottom of the first inning, the Aviators got two runs on four straight hits in the first. Mason Barnett's first pitch, fastball, strike one to the switch hitting Leo Rivas. Rivas batting left-handed, strike one to count. Rivas hitting 143, just four games, two for 14. He hasn't been here that long. The pitch is ball one, one ball and one strike, fastball at 95 miles an hour. Leo Rivas facing Mason Barnett. Rivas leading off at shortstop tonight for Tacoma, hitting second. The third baseman, Ryan Bliss, is on deck. And batting third, the right fielder, Connor Joe. Checking up on a swing and a low breaking ball is Rivas. That was close. 2-1 is the count. The cleanup man tonight for Tacoma, the designated hitter, Brennan Davis. Batting fifth in center field, Victor Labrada. Hitting sixth in left field, Colin Davis. And batting seventh in catching, Brian O'Keefe. Pitch at the knees for a strike, and it's 2-2 now. Rounding up the Tacoma lineup at first base, batting eighth, Carson Taylor, and hitting ninth at second base, Alejo Lopez. So a switch hitter at the top in Rivas, who's up now with a 2-2 count, and a switch hitter for Tacoma at the bottom of the order, Alejo Lopez. Mason Barnett. And a pitch. That's in there. Strike three called. 96 mile an hour fastball clipped to the inside corner. One out. And the batter is Ryan Bliss. Las Vegas on defense for a third game of the series. As they try for their third straight win in this series and their fourth straight overall. Joy Meneses at first, Drew Swift at second, the shortstop, Joshua Kuroda-Grauer at third base, Michael Stefanik. Jared Dickey in left, Cade Marlowe patrolling center, and right, Brian Buelvas. And behind the plate, Brian Labastida, the pitch foul back, strike 1-0-1. Tommy White DHing, so Brian Servin has the night off. So does Colby Halter and everyone else. One strike to count on Ryan Bliss. Bliss swings and misses at a fastball at 95 and is quickly two strikes. Bliss at 194. No homers, 14 batted in. Hitless in the series so far, 0 for 8 with three strikeouts. And Barnett with an 0-2 count. Mason rocks, kicks, and delivers. There's a ground ball to second, grabbed nicely by Swift, who throws him out. That ball was hit hard. An 0-2 fastball right out over the plate. Bliss hit it hard right at Swift. Two now, and the batter Connor Joe now. Barnett determined, no doubt, to get the ball around the plate more. He walked six men and was knocked out in the third inning of his most recent start, which was at home at Las Vegas Ballpark against Albuquerque. As a result, he suffered his first loss of the year in eight starts. And the start before that, he walked six men. The pitch is a strike, 0-1. So, 12 walks in his last two starts, and he throws a strike, and the count is 0-1, 97 miles an hour. Connor Joe swings and misses. That was a cutter at 89 miles an hour, 0-2. Connor Joe hitting 268. He has one homer, four batted in. 3-for-7 in the series. Two of those hits are doubles. 2-0 Las Vegas, bottom of the first. Barnett checking Lavastida for a sign. Mason ready into the motion.

0: but he's got to be more consistent with his command. The 2-2, and there is a swing and a foul tip behind the plate. That was a good slider, and Labastida not quite able to hang on. 2-0 Las Vegas in the bottom of the first. Mason is made his big league debut last year. He went to Cartersville High School in Cartersville, Georgia. Born in Kennesaw, Georgia. 25 years old. Pitch is a little high with that fastball at 95. 3-2 now. Barnett also played collegiate summer ball with the Brewster Whitecaps of the Cape Cod Baseball League. And then Kansas City drafted him in the third round of the 2022 draft. Got as high as AA in the Kansas City system. And then 2 years ago, Mason Barnett, Will Klein, and Jared Dickey were picked up by the A's for Lucas Erceg. There's a liner out over second in the center base hit. 89-mile-an-hour cutter on a 3-2 pitch. And Connor Joe singles in the center with a soft liner. Marlowe gets it back in. Two outs. Single extends the inning for Brennan Davis now. Anyway, after the trade, Barnett went right to AA Midland, where he pitched very well the tail end of 2024. So he began last year with the Aviators. He was 6-2, but his ERA was over 6. And was finally called up at the end of August. Got his first big league win for the A's last year on the 5th of September, beating the Angels. Here is the pitch. Fastball strike on the outside corner at 96 miles an hour to Brennan Davis. Right-handed hitting DH. Davis hitting 270. Leads the team with 9 home runs. 31 runs batted in. He's averaging a strikeout every 4 at-bats. The 0-1 stretch. Brett ready in his pitch. Fastball a little high at 95. 1-1 to count. But Barnett was optioned to the Aviators to begin this year. Been up and down a couple of times, but this is his 9th game for Las Vegas. All starts. He's trying to follow suit. Cade Morris, a great game last night. Pitch is a fastball low. It's 2-1. Connor Joe is way off the bag at first. Connor Joe has 1 steal in his only try. 2 balls and a strike on Brennan Davis. Barnett right foot on the rubber looking in. 2-0 Vegas in the bottom of the first inning here. Game 3 of the series. The pitch. A liner out over second. A one-hopper grab by Swift. He throws on to first for the out, and the inning is over. So Swift was shading him toward the bag, and that turned out to be the right move because Davis hit a bouncer almost directly over the bag. And Swift made the play. It's a 4-3 put out, and the inning is over. In the bottom of the first for the Tacoma Rainiers. No runs, 1 hit, no errors, and 1 left. And at the end of 1, Las Vegas 2, the Rainiers nothing.
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Hey, we played one here in Tacoma, 75 glorious degrees. Oh, it's really nice. Russ Langer with you. It is a 2-0 lead for the Aviators after one. Top of the second, 8-9-1 for the Aviators against righty Gabe Mosher. Drew Swift leads off. And the pitch, Swifty.

Takes a pitch, a breaking ball that bounces to the backstop, ball one. It's 1-0. If you just joined us, the Aviators got two in the first, one with one out. Michael Stefanik lifted his hitting streak to 13 games with a single. Cabe Marlowe nearly homered. He hit it high off the fence and right for a double, chasing Stefanik over to third. Swift looks at ball two. It's 2-0. Then Joey Meneses singled in Stefanik, and Tommy White doubled in Marlowe. And the Aviators lead 2-0. Swift, 3-for-6 in the series, the pitch. And it's a strike on the inside corner, 2-1 now. Swift for the year, hitting .280. No homers, 17 batted in. He's hit safely in 4 of his last 5 games. Brian Buelvas, the number 9 hitter in the Aviators order, is on deck. Then leadoff man Joshua Kuroda-Grauer. Breaking ball, driven in the air to right center, moving over Labrada from center to put it away. Swift got pretty good wood on it, but he flies out. One out, and the batter Brian Buelvas. Gabe Mosser, last year, I mentioned 25 starts in the Phillies organization. The Mariners signed him as a minor league free agent this past January. So he's got a lot of AAA experience. Phillies, a AAA Lehigh Valley. Padres in this league for the El Paso team. And with one out, Buelvas takes down an in-ball one, 1-0. Buelvas in limited action since being called up to Las Vegas from AA Midland, hitting .273 in 10 games. No homers, 5 batted in. Made a couple of really good plays in the outfield in last night's Las Vegas victory. Pitch up and in, and it's 2-0. Fran Reardon discussing that in the pregame show. As Cade Morris went 7 innings for the second time this year. There's a line drive down the left field line, and that's going to go into the corner. Buelvas hits the bag at first, racing to second base. He has a stand-up double as Colin Davis has to chase that ball down. Buelvas got a pitch out over the plate, and he hit a rocket right down the line, and it skittered into the corner where Davis had to run it down. Nice piece of hitting by Brian Buelvas. For Buelvas, that's his third double. He has 10 hits, 7 singles, and 2 doubles. That's his third double, as I said. Now, the Aviators at 5 hits, and Joshua Kuroda-Grauer takes ball 1, 1-0. Kuroda-Grauer bounced out to short to open up this ball game. Buelvas at second, 1 out. In the top of the second, 2-0 Las Vegas. Gabe Mosser ready, and the right-hander's pitch. Breaking ball spins in there a little bit inside, 2-0. You know, one of the best performances of last night's game was by the plate umpire, Joe McCarthy. There were 0 challenges by either side until the 9th inning, and even then there was only 1 challenge for the entire game. That's a good night for any ump. Here's the 2-0, and that's a strike on the inside corner. It's 2-1 now. Mosser, 2 wins, 2 defeats, a 4.25 ERA coming in. Buelvas off second base. Mosser checks him. The 2-1 now. And there's a ground ball to third. Big one-hopper grabbed by Bliss. He throws to first for the out. There are 2 outs. Buelvas has to hold at second. Kuroda-Grauer 0 for 2. And Michael Stefanik comes up now. Mosser's most recent outing, 6 days ago in Salt Lake, and it was his worst outing of the year, his shortest outing. He was knocked out in the second inning, allowing 4 runs earned on 4 hits with a walk, threw 50 pitches, 32 strikes, and got knocked out. There's the pitch. Stefanik takes it up and in. Fastball, ball 1, 1-0. Stefanik singled and scored in the first. This is his second start against the Aviators this year. Back on April 29th in this ballpark, Mosser was beaten by the Aviators, but he pitched well, 7 innings, allowing 2 runs on 4 hits, but his team didn't score. There's a strike, 1-1, breaking ball getting in there to Stefanik. He struck out 6 and walked 2, 79 pitches, 53 strikes. His longest outing of the year. He also pitched 7 innings earlier in the year against Sugarland. There's a fly ball foul to the right. That slices back out of play. Right near the brightly colored blue envelope, the big blue umbrellas down there, that's the picnic area, one of 2 picnic areas, one in right field foul territory, one down the left field line near the left field corner here. Here's the 1-2 on the way to Stefanik. Mosser deals, a ground ball sharply hit to first, glove there by Carson Taylor. He goes to the bag himself.
and a sharply hit ball by Stefanik results in a ground out to first, unassisted, and the inning is over. In the Aviators' second inning, no runs, one hit, no errors. They leave Buelvas at second after his double, and at the end of an inning and a half, Las Vegas 2, Tacoma nothing.

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0: Aviators lead 2-0. They've won two close games in this series. 4-2 last night, 4-3 on Tuesday. And they've been involved in three straight nail-biters going back to the Sunday finale at Las Vegas Ballpark against Albuquerque, which they won 6-5. Fly ball to right, moving in quickly is Buelvas, and he makes the catch. Buelvas hesitated because Labrada had a big swing. Sometimes an outfielder can be fooled because of the way the batter swings. And based on the swing, it looked like the ball might go a long way, but he hit it off the label. So Buelvas realized the ball was going to die on him, and he had to come in, and he made a nice play. One pitch and one out. Labrada flying out. He opened the day at 268. And with one out on the bottom of the second, Las Vegas leading 2-0. The right-handed hitting Tacoma left fielder Colin Davis steps in, takes low ball 1-1-0. Barnett throws a fastball 94, 95, sometimes 96. If he can command that pitch, he can be extra tough. He's got a very good cutter, too. And you got a straight changeup. Here's the pitch. Fastball swung on and missed at 95. 1-1 on Colin Davis. Colin Davis at 316. Five homers, 19 batted in. In this series, 2-for-5. He had a home run in game one, which the Aviators won, 4-3. Here's the pitch. Swing and a miss. Fastball at 96. He threw it right by him. 1-2. Mason Barnett, 6 feet tall, 227 pounds, 25 years old. And Barney, you mentioned the last two outings, the game at Las Vegas Ballpark against Albuquerque 6 days ago. His shortest start, got knocked out in the third because of the wildness. Pitch is low, 2-2. Allowed 7 runs there. Nick Kent hit a 2-run home run off of him, and he absorbed his first loss of the year. Then he walked 6 in Reno the start before that, going 5 innings, getting no decision. Breaking ball low. Checked his swing. It's 3-2 now. The start before that, which was the last start, he went up to the big leagues for about 9 days, Barnett. He threw a 6-inning gem at Las Vegas Ballpark against the team that otherwise manhandled the Aviators, the St. Paul Saints, the Twins AAA team. There's a line drive caught by the shortstop Joshua Carota-Grauer. Fastball out over the plate, and Davis put good wood on it, but Aviator shortstop Carota-Grauer at the other end of it. Two quick outs, and the batter is Brian O'Keefe. The one time Barnett pitched against the Rainiers was in this ballpark on May 1st. This is 4 weeks ago, and he did not have a good outing. He had no decision because the Aviators bailed him out by scoring 11 runs. But in 3 2/3, he allowed 5 runs earned on 6 hits, with a walk and 5 strikeouts. Pitch is a breaking ball for ball one to Brian O'Keefe. O'Keefe, who shares the catching chores with Jackson Reitz, keeps from Albany, New York. The 1-0 on the way, and he takes a strike. 1-1, a cutter. O'Keefe was 2-for-4 in game one. Reitz caught yesterday, and O'Keefe back in there. And O'Keefe hitting 310. Two homers, 10 batted in. Here's the pitch. High foul to the right. That's out of play late on that 95-mile-an-hour pitch. Goes beyond the umbrellas out there. 1-2. 2-0 Las Vegas. We're in the bottom of inning number two. Barnett's wins have been against Salt Lake and against the Sacramento River Cats. And the loss was against Albuquerque. The pitch. Swing and a miss. Strike three. He elevated that fastball at 96 above the belt and got O'Keefe. Second strikeout for Barnett. And so far, first couple of innings, his control has been markedly better. 1-2-3 go the Rainiers. At the end of two complete, Las Vegas 2, Tacoma nothing.
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0: 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Strike one, 0-1. Marlowe nearly homered in his first at bat. He doubled high off the wall and right. Missed a home run by maybe a foot. Ended up with a double and a run scored. Pitch fouled off, and the count is 0-2 now. Entering today, the Aviators in a very, very tight race. You know, this is game 52 for the Aviators. There's 75 games in the first half, although two of the Aviators' games against Sacramento were rained out and will not be made up. Here's the 0-2 now to Marlowe. And he swings. He hits a high drive to deep right center again. Back goes Joe, way back, and this one is gone. Cade Marlowe gets a hold of one, and it's the same type of ball he hit for his double, but this time it was far enough for a home run. Marlowe hits his fifth home run, hurting his old team. Marlowe had struggled in his first two games in the series. 1-for-7, but he doubles and homers, and he easily could have two home runs. But that home run now makes it 3-0 Las Vegas. And he did it with two strikes on him as well. Batter Joey Meneses now. For Gabe Mosher, the fourth home run he's given up in 57 innings. That's not too bad by this league standards. Breaking ball high and in, ball one to Meneses. Joey singled in a run in the first inning. So the Aviators lead 3-0. They have six hits, two singles. Doubles by Marlowe, Tommy White, and Brian Buelvas, and now a home run by Marlowe. Breaking ball low, 2-0 to Joey Meneses. Nobody on, nobody out, top of the third. Here's the 2-0 on the way. Meneses, it's a drive deep to left field. That's hooking, and it's going to be caught on the run by Colin Davis. That ball was really hit well, and it was hooking away from Davis, but the Rainiers left fielder, racing to his right, toward the foul line, reached up and made the catch two steps deep on the warning track. He took an extra base hit away from Meneses. Nice play. I'll tell you what, Monster's not fooling a whole lot of people. Not yet. One out for Tommy White. He roped a double to left center, knocking in one of the two runs the Aviators got in the first inning. The pitch to Tommy. He hits a high fly ball to center. That's where Labrada is, but now the left fielder, Colin Davis, moves well over from left to put it away in left center field. The White is out. Two outs. And here is Lavastida, who was robbed of a hit and an RBI when he hit a line drive. And his former teammate from last year, Alejo Lopez, playing in, the infield was in, he went diving to his left and made a terrific acrobatic catch. That sizzling line drive. Here's the pitch now. Lavastida looks at a fastball, little high ball one. 1-0. 3-0 Aviators in the third. Anyway, Sacramento is in first place right now in the league. They lead the Aviators by three games. The pitch is high. 2-0. Aviators are, the second place team is actually Oklahoma City. but they're only a half a game ahead of the Aviators. Albuquerque is within a percentage point of the Aviators. It's a very, very tight race for a playoff spot. Pitch grounded fouled outside third, 2-1. But Oklahoma City right now in the ninth inning, as we check the Coast to Coast Fitness scoreboard, leading at Sugar Land 9-2 in the ninth. Round Rock is 16-4 lead over Salt Lake in the ninth inning in Round Rock. Sacramento in the sixth, leading at Reno 4-1. They have the best record in the league, as I said, the Rivercats, 31-20, and they're winning in the sixth inning now. Albuquerque won their game at home over El Paso 12-7. So the Aviators need to win this game to keep pace, at least with Albuquerque. We know that much. High drive to deep center. Labrada going back, reaches up, and Labrada makes the catch on the track in front of the scoreboard. That was a 400-foot out by Lavastida, who's hit the ball right on the money twice. And he is a loud 0-for-2 for his trouble. The Aviators do get a run on the solo home run by Cade Marlowe. One run, one hit, no errors. No one left, and at the end of 2.5, Las Vegas 3, and the Tacoma Rainiers nothing.
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0: Welcome back, friends. All righty. We're in the bottom of the third. Russ Langer with you in Tacoma. The Aviators lead the Rainiers 3-0. There's a ground ball up the middle, base hit into center field on the first pitch of the bottom of the third inning off the bat of Tacoma first baseman Carson Taylor. Taylor wastes no time. He came in hitting 256, got a center cut fastball, rolled it right back through the middle. Taylor has one steal in two tries, in case you're wondering. That's the second hit for the Rainiers. One on, nobody out on the bottom of the third. The batter now is the former Aviator, Alejo Lopez. Alejo last night, 0 for 3 with three ground outs. Switch hitter batting left-handed, a lot of time in the Reds organization. The pitch, and that one is a fastball in there for a strike at 94 miles an hour, 0-1. Lopez hitting 275 in 69 at-bats for the Rainiers. No homers and five batted in. Taylor at first. He's got about a three-step lead there. Meneses holds him on. Barnett stretches the 0-1 pitch. Lopez, a ground ball to short, slowly hit. Kuroda Grauer's play is to first in time for the out. And with the ball hit so slowly, Kuroda Grauer made the only play he had. He had no play on Carson Taylor, who advances to second. So the slow roller to short moves Taylor to second. One out. And about Leo Rivas. Rivas struck out looking, opening things up. In the bottom of the first inning, he's a leadoff man. But the pitch from Barnett. Fastball, a little low, 94. One ball and no strikes to count. Leonardo Andres Rivas from Venezuela. 28 years old, he'll be 29 in October. A lot of time in the Angels organization. And the 1-0 from Barnett. Fastball, foul back. It got a piece of Lavastida, 95 miles an hour. 1-1 is the count. 3-0 Aviators in the bottom of the third. Taylor at second, one out. Rivas went from the Angels to the Reds organization, traded there at the end of 2020 for Raisel Iglesias and Noe Ramirez. Pitch ripped foul outside first, and it's a one-ball, two-strike count now. Rainier's first base coach, Jacob Nottingham, had to be the sheriff of Nottingham to avoid that ball, and now he's chatting with some of the Aviators by the dugout. A little Cirque du Soleil move to avoid that hot shot. Foul ball off the bat of Rivas. 1-2 to count. 3-0 Aviators in the bottom of the third. Rivas became a free agent and signed with the Mariners in 2023. It's a double A for a while. And he began 2024 with the Rainiers. He's going to get a new bat now. He replaced injured shortstop J.P. Crawford on the roster. That's how he got his first big league call-up in April of 24. And was sent back to Tacoma May 20th when Crawford got healthy. And he shuffled around between the majors and the minors in 2024 and last year. Rivas with a 1-2 count. Barnett delivers. And there's the cutter in low at 90. 2-2. Rivas was named a postseason PCL All-Star. He led the league in on-base percentage last year. He's got a very good eye. The 2-2 on the way is a ground ball up the middle, through in a center field base hit. Taylor around third. He'll score as the throw is cut off by Meneses at the mound, and the Aviator lead is cut to 3-1. A seeing eye roller by Rivas through the middle. Swift went to his right. Kuroda Grauer, a valiant dive to his left, couldn't get it. And Taylor pedals around to score. Three hits for the Rainiers. And the Aviator lead is 3-1 with one out and one on in the batter, Ryan Bliss. Bliss hit a hard ground ball to second to Drew Swift when he batted in the first inning. Pitch fouled away, strike one. Cutter. One on, one out, bottom of the third, 3-1 Las Vegas. Mason Barnett trying for his first win since April 14th. He's been the king of the no decision. He's had a bunch of no decisions. Two wins and a loss. And everything else a no decision. Here's the pitch. Ground ball to short. Carter Grauer goes to second. That's one. Swift on to first. That's two. A room service 6-4-3 double play. The Aviators turned three double plays last night en route to their win. They turn one here. And the Rainiers do score a run in the inning on two hits. No errors, no one left. And at the end of three, Las Vegas 3, Tacoma 1.
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0: All righty, I'm Russ Langer. Welcome you back to Cheney Stadium in Tacoma, Washington. Las Vegas leads it 3-1. Two runs in the first and a run in the third on a leadoff home run in the inning by Cade Marlowe. In the fourth, bottom third of the order coming up against Gabe Mosher. Jared Dickey lays a bunt down. It's picked up by Mosher, who throws to first. It's off the glove of Taylor. And safe at first is Jared Dickey. Dickey popped out his first time up. The batter, Drew Swift. Normally that's a base hit. That's a tough play, not ordinary effort, but you just never know how scorers are going to see things. So here's Swift, who flat out to center his first time up. Brian Buelvas moves out on deck. They're giving a hit. That's a good call. High fly ball to left field, hit pretty well. Davis is back at the track, and he makes the catch. Two steps deep on the track. Drew Swift just missed what would have been his first home run of the year. Got a little bit under that 88-mile-an-hour pitch. So Swifty hit it almost midway deep on the track. I mean, deep enough that Colin Davis was actually reaching for the fence with his right hand. So Dickey, if you're scoring, gets a bunt single. And Swift, a long fly ball to left, caught on the warning track by Davis. One on, one out for Buelvas, who ripped one inside third for a double in the second inning. And the pitch to him is a breaking ball that falls in there for a strike at 78 miles an hour. 0-1 is the count. 3-1. The Aviators lead in the fourth inning. The bunt single by Dickey is the seventh Aviator hit. We're in the fourth inning. Mosher stretches. The Pennsylvania native delivers. Breaking ball foul back. He hung that pitch. And it count is 0-2. Brian Buelvas, 2 out of 5 in the series. Both of his hits doubles. Anyway, the 24-year-old Jared Dickey's at first base. And a pitch in the dirt. And down to second base goes Dickey. The throw to second bounces away from the second baseman, Lopez, backed up by Rivas. Should be a wild pitch, I would guess. Let's see what they score. Pitch bounced. Yeah, it was a breaking ball. It bounced. And O'Keefe tried to backhand. It went off the heel of his glove. Then he grabbed it. It is a wild pitch. Throw to second. Bounced. So not a good throw by O'Keefe. But Dickey takes second on a wild pitch. Now the 1-2 pitch on the way. Buelvas takes that breaking ball down and away. Ball two. 2-2 now. Aviators, 3 runs, 7 hits, and no errors as we play in the fourth inning. Tacoma, run on 3 hits and no errors. Dickey at second, 1 out. Joshua Carota Grauer on deck. Mosher looks at second, comes home. Fastball up and away. 3-2, first fastball of the at-bat. 3-2 on Brian Buelvas. 7:05 start tomorrow for Game 4 of this six-game series. You're expecting some rain tomorrow, though. We'll see how that goes. There's a pop fly, shallow center. Labrada moving in from center. Waiting, he's got it. 81-mile-an-hour off-speed pitch on the 3-2. Two outs. Buelvas 1-for-2. And a batter, Joshua Carota Grauer, who's 0-for-2. Grounded to short and grounded to third. So Dickey at second, two down. Coast to Coast Fitness scores in the big leagues. Kind of an abbreviated schedule, and all the games are over. The Angels beat Detroit 7-3. White Sox, a home victory over the Twins 6-2. White Sox over 500 now, 29-27. Pitch low, ball one to Carota Grauer. Meanwhile, the Braves win again. They're 38-19. They beat the Red Sox at Fenway 10-2. Chris Sale got the win. He's 8-3 with an ERA of 2 for the Braves. There's a line drive in the left field, a base hit. Buelvas, now Dickey being waved in. Here he comes. The throw to the plate is off target, and down to second goes Carota Grauer. Dickey scores, and the Aviators take a 4-1 lead in the top of the fourth inning.
5: Advancing to second on the throw.
0: Line drive, base hit in the left field. Dickey came around third to score. Colin Davis' throw was in front of home plate, so Keefe grabbed it and tried to throw Carota Grauer out at second. But Carota Grauer is safe at second on the throw-in. So for Joshua Carota Grauer, he's 1-for-3. That's his 11th RBI in 15 games for the Aviators. A big two-out RBI hit. Here's Stefanik. Single and scored. Rounded out sharply to first. The pitch. That's ball one. 1-0. Toronto beat Baltimore 2-1 at Camden Yards. Cubs beat Pittsburgh 7-2. Houston Astros beat the Texas Rangers 5-1. And the breaking ball is a strike. 1-1 on Michael Stefanik. Stefanik, I told him, hey, yeah, you're really hitting the ball well the last couple weeks today. Ever since I got designated for a summit, I had some time off. I played a lot of golf while I was waiting to see what happened. I think that helped my timing. Fastball is a strike. 1-2 is the count on Stefanik. Well, something did. I mean, he was hitting pretty well most of the year, but he has caught fire. I mean, in his last 13 games, he's 19-for-49. He's hitting close to .390. Ground ball to second. Lopez to his left has it. Throws out Stefanik. That'll do it for the inning. Stefanik is 1-for-3, but the Aviators had a run in the fourth. On two hits, the bunt single by Dickey and the run-scoring base hit to left. Joshua Carota Grauer. No errors. One man left. We go to the fourth inning and the score. Las Vegas 4, Tacoma 1.
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the radio somewhere is Tacoma, Washington. Bottom of the fourth inning, Las Vegas leads 4-1 behind Mason Barnett. The pitch, fastball, jumps in there for a strike at 94 miles an hour to the number three hitter in the Tacoma order, right fielder Connor Joe, who singled to center in the first. Then after Connor Joe is the cleanup man, Brennan Davis, and then Victor Labrada. Nobody on, nobody on. Bottom of the fourth, here's the 0-1 on the way. Swing and a miss. Good breaking ball. 0-2 to count. Mason Barnett threw three, no walks, which is a good sign for him. That's mentioned earlier. Control was a big problem in his last start against Albuquerque and an equally big problem in his start before that against Reno. So far, so good in this game. Pitch up and away, 1-2. He's allowed a run on three hits, all singles. No walks, a pair of strikeouts. And the count, one ball and two strikes here. Barnett takes a deep breath. The Georgia native delivers. And as a ground ball down the third baseline grabbed by Stefanik, he zeroes in on Joey Meneses and the throw to first base. And Brennan Davis is going to come up now as Connor Joe is safe at first base. Big chopper near the bag. Stefanik took an extra moment to make the throw. I'm not sure if he didn't have a good grip on it or not, but Connor Joe simply beat the throw. So he beats out a ground ball to third. That should have been an out. The Aviators played airtight defense yesterday, turning three double plays, making some good plays in the outfield too. Fastball's high ball, one to Davis. We'll see if the failure to get Joe on that ground ball cost them or not. Davis hit a ground ball to second his first time up. Brennan Davis, that is. No relation to Colin Davis, who's also in the lineup this evening for the Rainiers. The stretch by Barnett in the pitch. Fastball foul back. 1-1 the count. Baseball-related birthdays on May 28th today. Pitcher Joe Roselli, Mike Maxudian, Dwayne Ward of the Toronto Blue Jays, Steve Jeltz of the Phillies, Bill Dorn of the Astros, second baseman from the 80s, and Kirk Gibson, born on this date in 1957. Here's the 1-1 on the way, and it's a swing and a miss. Good low breaking ball. One ball and two strikes now. 4-1 Las Vegas in the bottom of the fourth inning. To give Connor Joe credit, he really hustled on that bounding ball. Stefanik just took an extra beat, and Connor Joe, running hard, beat it out. Barnett out of a stretch. Joe takes his lead off first, and the pitch. Fastball, a little high at 94. The count levels at 2-2 now. Well, the Ted Weins trivia question a little bit. As Barnett stares in, LaVistita transmitting a sign out and setting up the target. There's the 2-2 pitch on the way. Barnett ready. The runner goes. There's a high fly ball to center field. Marlowe moving in, looking up. He's got it. And back to first goes Connor Joe. So Brennan Davis 0-2. One on, one out in the Tacoma fourth inning. And the batter left-handed hitting center fielder Victor Labrada, who flat out to right on the first pitch of the bottom of the second inning. This date in 1995, and this date in baseball history, the Chicago White Sox and Detroit Tigers combined for a Major League record 12 home runs at Tiger Stadium. Tigers hit 7 of those home runs, but lost. White Sox won that game 14-12. And the pitch. A little bit up and in. Change up. One ball and no strikes on Victor Labrada. Labrada, only 5'8", 195. 26 years old. He's from Havana, Cuba. Infield looking for two. Left-handed hitting Labrada standing in. Barnett from the belt and delivers. Good breaking ball. Slider swung on and missed. One ball and one strike to count. This date in 1994, Minnesota's Dave Winfield, past former Twin and fellow Hall of Famer, eventually, Rod Carew, to move into 15th place on the all-time career hit list with career hit number 3,054. Swing and a miss. 1-2. Wasn't a lot that Dave Winfield couldn't do. Football, basketball, baseball. He was a pitcher, too, at the University of Minnesota. Here's the 1-2 now. Barnett set and throws.
And there's a cutter fouled to the right of the plate. Got a little bit of that one to hang in there. 4-1 Las Vegas. We're in the bottom half of the fourth inning.

0: estate guy.
1: Two outs. Third strikeout for Barnett. The inning really should be over, but, and again, Connor Joe beating out the ground ball. He's at first with two outs. Here's Colin Davis, who lined out to short his first time up. And a pitch. Fastball. That's a strike at 95 miles an hour. 0-1 to Colin Davis. Two out of six in the series. Now the look. Barnett set. Off first is Connor Joe. He draws a throw, and Joe scrambles back in there. Pretty good throw. Pretty good pickoff attempt right there. Now the pitch. There's a strike. There's that cutter at 88 miles an hour. 0-2 now on Colin Davis. Connor Joe at first, two down, bottom of the fourth inning. The Aviators with a 4-1 lead, trying to make it three in a row here in Tacoma and four in a row overall. And Barnett, strike two pitch on the way. That cutter's in the dirt. Good save there by La Vestida. One ball and two strikes is the count. 1-2. Now, out of a stretch again, Barnett with a new ball, and the pitch is a fastball outside. Ball two. Two balls and two strikes on Colin Davis. The Aviators two in the first, one in the third, one in the fourth. The Rainiers scoring a run in the third. Connor Joe's at first with two outs in the bottom of the fourth. 4-1 Aviators. Barnett from the stretch position. The 2-2 on the way. Here it is. A swing and a miss, strike three. He took something off the breaking ball at 83, got Colin Davis to chase it. Four strikeouts for Barnett, who looks way better than he has in each of his last two starts prior to this one. For the Rainiers in the fourth, no runs. One hit, the infield single by Connor Joe. No errors, one left. At the end of four, Las Vegas 4, Tacoma 1.

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0: Okay, we go to the fifth inning. Nice crowd here and a pleasant evening in Tacoma. All day today has been crystal clear skies and unbelievably beautiful and majestic Mount Rainier. Very, very clear. A lot of times when you come up here, you know, this is the Seattle area, so it's a lot of times rainy, cloudy. You don't get a good look at Mount Rainier, but yesterday and today, beautiful. First pitch, breaking ball, fouled away, strike one. As the Aviators lead 4-1 in the fifth inning, and the batter, Cade Marlowe, who's doubled and homered, and the double was nearly hit out of here. And the changeup, missing, one ball and one strike to count. So Marlowe easily could have two home runs. His double in the first inning missed being a home run by about a foot. Then he hit one that left no doubt over the fence and right center the next time up. Breaking ball, that's low. 2-1. Marlowe hitting third, followed by Joey Meneses and Tommy White. Las Vegas leading 4-1 in the fifth inning against Gabe Mosser. Mosser's pitch. And there's a breaking ball that comes in low. Big curveball at 76 miles an hour. Three balls and a strike now. Ted Wien's trivia. Only five players have been drafted by three professional sports. I'm going to give you four of them. Here's a 3-1, and it's foul back. Fastball, 3-2. Five players have ever been drafted by three professional sports. George Carter, Noel Jenke, Mickey McCarty, and Dave Logan. Who was the other one? The other one is much better known than those guys. Let's put it that way. The pitch in there. Strike three, called changeup. Froze Marlowe. That's the first strikeout for Mosser. Nice changeup. It was belt high in the outside corner. So here's Joey Meneses. He's singled in a run and lined out to the warning track and left, and a nice play by Colin Davis. So Mosser's been around the plate. No walks. That's his first strikeout. Meneses, 1-for-2, stands in, and a pitch from Mosser. Breaking ball. Bounding ball to third. Two hops for Bliss. He gloves and throws and gets Meneses. Two quick outs in the Las Vegas fifth. The batter, Tommy White, who has doubled in a run and flied out to left. The answer to the Ted Wien's trivia question coming up. Once again, only five players have ever been drafted by three professional sports. George Carter, Noel Jenke, Mickey McCarty, and Dave Logan. Who is the other one? And the pitch on the way to Tommy White. That's low. Ball one. 1-0. If White reaches, Brian Lavastida will be next. Here's the 1-0 on the way. Breaking ball chased and missed. One ball and one strike is the count now. The Rainiers, managed by John Russell, who as a player was a catcher, and one of the teams he caught for was the Texas Rangers. He caught one of Nolan Ryan's no-hitters. Fastball low. Two balls and a strike now on Tommy White. With two outs, nobody out in the fifth inning, Las Vegas leading by a score of 4-1. Mosher back with a 2-1 on the way to White. Tommy swings, sends a high drive in a deep right center. Labrada and Joe going back to the track, to the wall, and it is gone. Tommy White lays into one on a 2-1 pitch, a 78-mile-an-hour breaking ball, and Mosser left it out over the plate, and White hit it over the fence in right center for his third homer of the year. RBI number 20, including two RBIs in this game, and the Aviators now lead 5-1 in the fifth inning. The Aviators have solo home runs in this game by Cade Marlowe opening up the third. Now White here in the fifth. Here's Lavastida, lined out to second, flat out to the warning track in center. He stung the ball twice, but he's 0-for-2. He lines one down the left field line. That's bounding down toward the corner for extra bases. Colin Davis goes over to chase it, and Lavastida steams into second base with a stand-up double. That's the third time in the game that Lavastida has stung the ball. But he lined out in the first inning on a diving catch by his old teammate, Alejo Lopez, playing second base. Hit a 400-foot drive to center, caught at the warning track by Labrada to end the third. And now he belts a double left field. For Lavastida, his fifth double of the year. The two-out double keeps the inning going for Jared Dickey, who has popped out and laid down a bunt single and scored on a base hit by Carota Grauer in the fourth inning. The pitch, Dickey, he takes it up and in, ball one, 1-0. The Aviators now with 10 hits, leading 5-1, and they scored in every inning but the second. We're in the fifth now. Lavastida off second. Dickey awaiting the 1-0 on the way. A bounding ball foul right to the first base dugout. It's 1-1. Dickey at 295. He is 3 out of 9 in the series as he stands in now. Lavastida leading off second base. Mosser has a look at him. The 1-1 on the way. Dickey swings, and he hits a drive in his center. Backing up on the ball is Labrada, but he's got a play and makes the catch. That fly ball to straightaway center finishes the inning. The Aviators, though, get another run on a Tommy White home run over the fence in right center. One run, two hits, no errors. They leave Lavastida at second base, and at the end of 4.5, the score. It is Las Vegas 5 and Tacoma 1.
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Ladies and gentlemen, every time you go boating, and I mean every time, please wear your life jacket. 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Message brought to you by the Nevada Department of Wildlife. Bottom of the fifth inning, Las Vegas leading 5-1. Mason Barnett facing the bottom third of the Tacoma order, starting with catcher Brian O'Keefe. And the fastball missing at 94 miles an hour. Ball one. One ball and no strikes. Brian O'Keefe struck out swinging his first time up. After O'Keefe, it's Carson Taylor, then Alejo Lopez. And the fastball's in low at 93. Ball two. Two balls and no strikes the count. Mason Barnett threw four, giving up one run, four hits, no walks, four strikeouts. Here's the 2-0. O'Keefe swings, lifts that one foul to the right. Three straight fastballs. That was 94, and the count is two balls and one strike now. Barnett, 60 pitches, 40 strikes. The most he's thrown in a game, 92, in Reno, two starts ago on May 16th. So he can go deeper. The pitch is a little low. 3-1. The Aviators, one of the good things about their game last night, Cade Morris went seven innings, and they only needed one relief pitcher, Luis Morales, who went the last two innings to get his first career save. Swing and a miss on a fastball. 3-2 on O'Keefe, who backs out of there. As a result, the Aviator bullpen is very well rested today, for the most part. A couple of guys not available, but most of the bullpen is available today. Here's the 3-2 to O'Keefe on the way. Fastball, high pop-up, right side, second baseman Swift on the outfield grass with some mincing steps, moving back to grab it. Buelvas was coming in from right. There was a rogue puff of wind that moved that ball around. The wind is picking up, blowing out straight out to center. And Swift had to go back several steps at the last moment to stay with it. One out. One of 3-2, O'Keefe pops out. And the batter, Carson Taylor. Taylor singled opening up the third and ended up scoring what is thus far the only Rainier run on the one-out single to center by Leo Rivas. Here's the pitch. Fastball, strike on the inside corner, 0-1. Ted Wiens trivia. Only five players have ever been drafted by three professional sports. George Carter, Noel Jenke, Mickey Martin. McMarty and Dave Logan. Who's the other one? Pitch missing. It's 1-1. The answer, of course, is the aforementioned Dave Winfield. That's right. Nick Garcia gets up in the Tacoma pen. There's a slow ground ball to second. Swift moves to his right, picks it up, off balance throw, and they get him.

0: Minnesota. He was drafted by four teams in three different sports in 1973. The San Diego Padres drafted him as a pitcher with a fourth overall pick. Pitch fouled away 0-2 on Aleo Lopez. Dave Winfield was also drafted by the Atlanta Hawks in the fifth round of the NBA draft and by the Utah Stars in the sixth round of the ABA draft. He never played college football, but the Minnesota Vikings picked him in the 17th round of the NFL draft. Talk about being in demand. Pitch is low, 1-2. 12-time All-Star, World Series champion 92 with Toronto, 7-time Gold Glover. The pitch is high, 2-2. And beyond that, you know, Padres, Yankees, Angels, Toronto, Twins, briefly with Cleveland. He went into the Hall of Fame as a Padre. First Padre to be so honored. There's a liner foul outside there, 2-2. 5-1 Aviators here in the fifth inning. But the other thing about Winfield, a lot of people don't know about Winfield, but he's a big-time philanthropist. The first active athlete to create a philanthropic foundation, the David M. Winfield Foundation. Buying blocks of tickets to Padres games for families who couldn't afford to go to games. There's a slow comebacker. And Barnett has it, flips it over to first, and he has a 1-2-3 fifth inning. The Rainiers go out quietly, 6 in a row set down by Barnett, who has not walked anybody in 5 innings to this point. And the inning is over. We head to the 6th inning in Tacoma. Las Vegas 5, the Rainiers 1.
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Welcome back, friends. Alrighty, I'm Russ Langer in Tacoma at Cheney Stadium. Playing Electric Avenue by Eddie Grant here. Fans are into it. Alrighty, Las Vegas leads 5-1. There's a new pitcher on the mound for the Rainiers. Righty Nick Garcia. Fastball strike in the inside corner, 95 miles an hour. Garcia is 6'4", 215 pounds. 27 years old from Redwood City, California. Signed as a minor league free agent this past February by the Seattle system. Relieving starter Gabe Mosher, who's pulled after five innings. Big chopper to first, gloved by Carson Taylor. He'll jog to the bag himself and step on it with the left foot. Swift is now fly to center, fly to the warning track and left, and grounded out to first. One out for Brian Buelvas. For Mosher, in his five innings, he's charged with five runs, and they're all earned on 10 hits, including solo home runs by Cade Marlowe and Las Vegas designated hitter Tommy White. He struck out one, did not issue a walk, 82 pitches, 53 strikes. And the pitch is ball one to Brian Buelvas, who has doubled and popped out to shallow center. Garcia is in his ninth game. He's made one spot start. No record at 2.

0: 0.92 ERA for the righty. Fastball's in there for a strike. It's 1-1. Garcia, 12 and a third innings, 9 hits. He's allowed 2 homers. Walked 8, struck out 11. And Buelvas with Joshua Kuroda-Grauer on deck. 5-1 AB eaters, top of the 6th, the pitch. That one is a fastball that missed. Ball 2, 2-1. Well, last night we didn't have any challenges until the 9th inning. We're in the 6th inning now, and so far, no challenges. With Tim Barreras behind the plate. There's a high fly right field side toward foul ground. Lopez and Connor Joe. Joe makes the catch at the line. It was slicing toward foul territory. Joe grabbed it right at the chalk. Good play. It had a long way to go. Two outs. And here's Joshua Kuroda-Grauer.
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0: Joshua Kuroda-Grauer grounded to third, grounded to short, and single and a run. 1-for-3.
1: 5 runs, 5 earned runs, no walks, 1 strikeout, 2 home runs allowed, and 1 wild pitch. He threw 82 pitches, 53 for strikes.
0: Pitches ball 1 to Kuroda-Grauer. All right, top of the 6th, Kuroda-Grauer waiting, and the pitch from Garcia. And that's a slider that slips in there for a strike. 1 ball and 1 strike is the count. Tomorrow, another 7:05 start. It'll be game 4 this series. Joey Estes will go for Las Vegas. There is a line drive in the left field, and that is a base hit by Joshua Kuroda-Grauer. He's now 2-for-4. Hanging breaking ball right out over the plate, belt high right down the middle. So Kuroda-Grauer grounded out his first 2 at-bats, and he has 2 hard singles to left since then. First hit off of Nick Garcia, hit number 11 for the Aviators. Here's Stefanik, 1-for-3 with a single and a run scored. The pitch from Garcia, fastball strike on the inside corner. It is 0-1. One strike on Stefanik, 5 out of 11 in the series. Waiting and the look. Here's the stretch by Garcia. And the right-hander's pitch. Nope, throw to first. Diving back in there is Joshua Kuroda-Grauer. Stefanik's updated average, 289. Again, he's lifted his average approximately 48 points. In the last 2 weeks. Another base hit to right by Stefanik. He is red hot. The ball fumbled by Connor Joe. Racing for third is Kuroda-Grauer, and the throw is cut off by Rivas, the shortstop. I believe that's going to be a single and an error, because I think Kuroda-Grauer was stopping a second.
1: Batter. Runner advances the third on a fielding error by the right fielder.
0: Yep. It is
1: single E9.
0: It is a single to right by Stefanik. Kuroda-Grauer takes second on the single and goes to third on a fielding error by right fielder Connor Joe. First error of the game for either team. Aviators have runners the corners with 2 outs. Here's Cade Marlowe. Doubled and scored, homered and struck out looking. A little ground ball slowly to the right side, but it hit his foot, so it's a foul ball. Strike 1, 0-1 on Cade Marlowe. Marlowe told me he liked playing here, but he must really like playing in Vegas because his numbers were even better with the Aviators than they were with the Rainiers last year. The story this game so far, with the Aviators up 5-1 in the 6th. They've been swinging the bats well. They have a dozen hits. But Mason Barnett, after 2 subpar starts, has really flipped the script through 5 innings. Here's the pitch. Swing and a miss. A late swing of that fastball at 96, and it's 0-2. Barnett has thrown 74 pitches in 5 innings, 49 of them for strikes. He's not walked anybody. I think he's had 2 3-ball counts. I believe that's it. The most recent one to O'Keefe in the 5th inning, and O'Keefe popped out on the 3-2 pitch. Here's the 0-2 now to Cade Marlowe. Garcia deals. Fastball's high. 1-2. Joshua Kuroda-Grauer at third. Michael Stefanik at first. 2 outs in the 6th inning. Again, the Aviators a slew of available arms, and again, they were helped because they only needed 1 relief pitcher in last night's win, Luis Morales. Moore went seven innings. Pitch foul back. 1-2 to count remains. The newest Aviator, lefty C.D. Pelham, is available to pitch. Wander Suero also. Matt Crook definitely, you would think, would get some time. Nick Hernandez certainly available, well-rested. So is Stevie Emanuels and Elvis Alvarado. So there's a whole bunch of guys who could pitch. There's a breaking ball low. 2-2 now on Cade Marlowe. 5 runs, 12 hits, no errors for the Aviators. Tacoma, 1 run, 4 hits, and 1 error. And we're in the 6th inning. 2-2. Runners at the corners, 2 down. Garcia stretches the pitch to Marlowe. And that one missed for ball 3, a fastball at 94. Now the runner at first, Stefanik, will move on the 3-2 pitch with 2 outs. Kuroda Grauer ready to go on anything from third with 2 down. 5-1 Aviators in the 6th. The stretch. There goes Stefanik. Swing and a miss. Strike 3. Got him on an off-speed pitch. Might have been a changeup. And that strikeout ends the inning. The Aviators in the 6th are turned away. No runs, 2 hits, 1 error. 2 men left. We go to the bottom of the 6th inning. The score, it is Las Vegas 5 and Tacoma 1.
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0: bottom of the sixth inning. Russ Langer here in Tacoma. Aviators up 5-1. Mason Barnett's breaking ball down low to Leo Rivas, who has struck out and singled in a run. 1-for-2. The only run that the Rainiers have. That came in the third. Ryan Bliss is on deck, and then Connor Joe. There's a strike. 1-1 now. And the pitch. Sharp ground ball to first. Picked up cleanly by Meneses. Joey jogs in the bag. Steps on it with the right foot. One out. 77 pitches for Barnett. 51 of them strikes. He's been very, very efficient. One out for Bliss, who's grounded out to second and rolled into a 6-4-3 double play. Pitches ball one. Bliss looking for his first hit of the series. 0-for-10. Average right around 190. And the stretch. Barnett delivers. Good cutter. Swung on and fouled off. 1-1 the count. We'll get an announced attendance here. Not as big as last night's crowd. Last night they had well over 5,000. 1-1. Bases empty. One out. The pitch. Cutter bounces to the backstop. 2-1. Joey Estes with a start tomorrow, the Friday night game. There'll be a big crowd here tomorrow, weather permitting. Supposed to be fireworks after the game, but the forecast is not great. It's supposed to rain as various parts of the day tomorrow here in the Tacoma area. Estes is 2-5, 6.36 ERA, and the crafty lefty, Jonathan Diaz. Scheduled a pitch for the Rainiers. High foul outside first. Meneses chasing it. Can't get there. Meneses, Buelvas, and Swift. The ball did not hang up there long enough for any of them to get there. And Bliss up there with an 0-2 count. Check that. 2-2 is the correct count. Connor Joe is on deck. Saturday back to a 6:05 start. Neither team has announced a starter. It could be a bullpen day for one or both of the teams. Sunday, 1:35 game to wrap it up. Casey Lawrence scheduled a pitch for Tacoma. The Aviators have not announced their starter for that game. Long drive to left field by Bliss. Dickey going back, looking up, and it's out of here. Ryan Bliss hits it out to straightaway left field. He'd been hitless in the series, and that's his first home run of the year and 178 at-bats. And the Aviator lead is now 5-2 with one out in the bottom of the sixth inning. Bliss gets a big bro hug from Victor Labrada. Fastball's high, ball one. Bliss not known for his power at all. But he got a hanging breaking ball, and out it went. Connor Joe has singled twice, once to the outfield, once to the infield. And he takes a strike, 1-1 now. Really about the only mistake that Barnett has made in this game. One and one. Connor Joe looks at a fastball at 94 that missed. Ball two. 2-1. For Barnett, that's the sixth home run he's given up in 43 innings. Here's a 2-1 to Connor Joe. Now, Joe instead asks for extra time now and backs out of there. Aviators this far this year have beaten the Rainiers 6 out of 8. And they're leading here. 5-2 in the bottom of the sixth inning. One out, nobody on. The pitch. Joe takes that one low and in. 3-1. There's some milling around in the Aviator bullpen. Nobody throwing yet, though. The DH and cleanup man, Brennan Davis, on deck. There's a ground ball to short. Two hops for Kuroda Grauer. He fires on to first base. and gets him. A bad throw by Carota Grauer to the home plate side of first. But Meneses, who is a very good first baseman, came off the bag and grabbed it and tagged Connor Joe on the way by. Two outs, and here's Davis. Grounded to second, flat out to center. The pitch. High foul off to the right, strike one. 0-1 the count. This date in baseball history. 1957, the National League approved the proposed moves of the Dodgers and the Giants from the East Coast to the West Coast. Under one condition, pitch fouled away 0-2. Both teams had to make their request before October 1st, and they had to move at the same time, and they did. Dodgers, owned by Walter O'Malley, moving from Brooklyn. The Giants, owned by Horace Stoneham. The Giants were thinking of moving to Minneapolis.
1: Forming the bullpen for Tacoma, number 25, Yoz Berzulueta.
0: Pitch up and in, 1-2.
1: Berzulueta, warming for Tacoma.
0: Yoz Berzulueta is throwing in the bullpen for the Rainiers now. 1-2 to count. Barnett delivers to Davis. He swings and misses at a breaking ball. Strike three, and the inning is over. Barnett gets his fifth strikeout to put away Brennan Davis. The Rainiers get one run back on Ryan Bliss' first home run of the year and his first hit of this series. One run, one hit, no errors, no one left. We now go to the seventh inning here in Tacoma. Las Vegas 5 and the Tacoma Rainiers 2.
2: You smell that? 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

0: inning with the Aviators, leading 5-2 in Tacoma. I'm Russ Langer, the Aviators Director of Broadcasting. We are in the seventh now. Aviators lead 5-2. Joey Meneses leads off, takes a fastball up and in, ball one. The new pitcher is a member of the all-name team, Yosver Zulueta, replacing Nick Garcia, who went one inning in relief as starter Gabe Mosher. Garcia allowed no runs, two hits, no walks, and a strikeout. Pitch at 95 is a strike. 1-1 on Meneses. Yosver, Y-O-S-V as in Victor, E-R. Zulueta, Z as in zebra, U-L-U-E-T-A. And there's a fastball swung on and missed at 96. 1-2. Yosver Zulueta, 6-1, 190. He's from Cuba. 28 years old. The Mariners got him in a trade with the Reds this past January. And the slender righty delivers. And that is a slider up and in. Nope, it's a called third strike. I take it back. Tim Barreras took an extra long look at it, took a step back, and said, "You're out." It was a high strike, but it was a strike. So Meneses is now 1-for-4 with an RBI single and a batter, Tommy White. Yosver Zulueta from Remedios, Cuba, the pitch. And that's down low, ball one, 1-0. White has doubled in a run, flied out and homered.
1: Nick Garcia, one inning pitched.
0: For Zulueta,
1: one strikeout.
0: He has been in 19 games before tonight, 2-2, a 5.82 ERA.
1: For Las Vegas.
0: Fastball missing, 2-0.
1: Wander Suero.
0: Wander Suero's up in the Las Vegas bullpen now. Zulueta, 17 innings, 18 hits. Walk 14, struck out 18. He's allowed... He has not given up a home run yet this year. White takes, and at 96 mile an hour, fastball is a called strike. 2-1. On White, Brian Lavastida on deck. We're in the seventh inning. Aviators leading by a score of 5-2. They've out-hit the Rainiers 12-5. The pitch. White takes a strike on the inside corner. It's 2-2. The Rainiers will be making two trips to Las Vegas ballpark this year. July 7th for six games. August 4th for six more. Here's the pitch. Up and away. Fastball at 97. It's 3-2 now. So Yosver Zulueta following Gabe Mosher and Nick Garcia to the mound. And it looks like Suero will pitch in the seventh inning. Great job by Mason Barnett. Here's the pitch now. Bounding ball up the third base side. Foul. I mean, Barnett probably gone. He's thrown 91 pitches, so he's probably out of the game now. The big thing about Barnett, again, as I said earlier, most recently, May 22nd in Las Vegas ballpark against Albuquerque, could not throw quality strikes. Walked six men in just 2 1/3 innings, was racked up for 7 runs earned on 6 hits. 6 walks and 6 hits in 2 1/3, that'll never do. As a ball deflected off Zulueta to the second baseman that picked up and thrown out. That's going to go 1-4-3. The deflected drive by White off of Zulueta to Alejo Lopez. Two outs. 1-4-3. Tommy White, 2-for-4. Here's Lavastida. Lined out, flied out to the warning track in center and lined a double to left. 1-for-3.
1: It's 1-4-3 on the last put out. 1-4-3.
0: Lavastida takes one, and that 95 mile an hour fastball is ball one. 1-0. Zulueta getting set. The 1-0 is on the way. There's a liner foul outside first. You try to go the other way. That 96 mile an hour pitch sliced his foul. It is a ball and a strike on Brian Lavastida. I talked before the game with manager Fran Reardon about Wander Suero. It looks like Suero's going to come in and pitch the bottom of this, the seventh inning. And, you know, Suero's had back-to-back bad outings, giving up bunches of runs to Albuquerque. Here's the pitch. A swing and a miss at a breaking ball. Slider, 1-2. And he said the problem was that Suero was talking to one of his friends who said, "Hey, you got to make a mechanical adjustment about this, that, and everything else." And Suero tried to take the advice and the advice, let's just say, didn't quite work. So they have been working with him to go back to the way he was earlier in the year. The pitch is low, 2-2. And so, you know, Suero is a guy who's been around a long time. And they still believe that he can get guys out, despite the last two outings, which did not go his way. Lavastida swings and misses and strikes out at an 85-mile-an-hour slider. So a strikeout, a ground out, and a strikeout, and Josfer Zulueta throws a 1-2-3 seventh inning. We've reached the stretch half of the seventh inning in Tacoma. And at the end of 6.5, Las Vegas 5, the Tacoma Rainiers 2.
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0: Friends, I'm Russ Langer. We're back here in Tacoma. The Aviators have won three straight games, two of them in this series, and they lead here in the seventh inning 5-2. Well, you got to hand it to Mason Barnett. After two straight outings, one against Albuquerque, one in Reno, where he simply couldn't throw enough strikes, does a great job, one of his best starts of the year. Wander Suero in relief. His pitch up and in, ball 1-2. Victor Labrada, left-handed hitting center fielder, fly to right and struck out in his two at-bats against Barnett. Suero's fastball fouled off to the left out of play. 1-1. So here are the numbers on Barnett. 6 innings, 2 runs, both earned, 5 hits. No walks. That's the big number. 0. 5 strikeouts. Breaking ball in low, 2-1 now to Labrada, followed by Colin Davis and catcher Brian O'Keefe. Barnett, 91 pitches, 59 strikes. Really an outstanding job.
1: Two earned runs.
0: Pitch down low, 3-1.
1: No walks, 5 strikeouts, 1 home run allowed. He threw 91 pitches, 59 for strikes.
0: 3 balls and a strike. The veteran Suero delivers. There's a high foul right field side. Here comes Buelvas. Buelvas is going to back up and make the catch in fair ground now. The ball was headed toward foul territory, but it held up, and Buelvas angled over, tore the line, and made the catch on the warning track right next to the chalk. One out. Here's Davis. Colin Davis against Barnett, lined out to short and struck out.
1: 13, Robinson Ortiz.
0: More action in the Tacoma bullpen. Robinson Ortiz, a lefty's up in their bullpen. There's a strike in the outside corner, 0-1. Wander Suero in relief of Mason Barnett. Big Wander, 6'4", 200-pounder, 34 years old. Pitch fouled away, 0-2 now. Suero started off the year in beautiful shape. He did not give up a run in his first 7 outings. Here's the pitch. High pop fly, shallow right center, Swift backing up, Buelvis coming in. It's going to be Buelvis, the right fielder, to make the catch, calling off Swift. Two down. In the bottom of the seventh, the batter Brian O'Keefe, who against Barnett struck out swinging and popped out to short on a 3-2 pitch leading off the fifth. Suero, after his first 15 outings, had a 1-0 record, two saves and a 4.5 ERA. Then came the Albuquerque Isotopes in the most recent homestand for the Aviators at Las Vegas Ballpark. There's a breaking ball for ball one to O'Keefe. Seventh inning, 5-2 Las Vegas. And that was a series of disaster for Suero. Pitch foul back. He had two blown saves in his two outings. And in the two outings, he allowed six earned runs in two-thirds of an inning.
1: 3,894.
0: So it was just a terrible 2 days for Suero. High fly ball to right center, hit pretty well, but Buelvis is under it, waiting. He's got it. And Suero has a very economical seventh inning, and his right fielder, Brian Buelvis, collects three putouts in the inning. So we have played seven frames here. On to the eighth we go in Tacoma. Las Vegas 5, the Rainiers 2.
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11: Gonna set my soul on fire. Got a whole lot of money that's ready to burn. So get those stakes up higher. There's a thousand pretty women waiting out there.
0: Hello again, everybody. I'm Russ Langer. The lights of Cheney Stadium are taking effect now. As dusk is here, I can still see the ghostly outline of the beautiful Mount Rainier beyond right field foul territory here. And the new pitcher for Tacoma lefty Robinson Ortiz. His fastball up and in, ball one at 95 miles an hour. So, Yosver Zulueta, one inning, three up and three down with two strikeouts. It's been Mosser the starter, Garcia for one, Zulueta for one, and Robinson Ortiz working in the eighth inning. The 1-0 on the way. Fastball, that's a strike, 1-1 at 94. Jared Dickey, Tennessee native Jared Dickey, one for three with a bunt single and a run scored. He flat out to center in the fifth. This last time up, he was the last man to face starter Gabe Mosser. Bottom third of the order for the Aviators, Dickey, Drew Swift, and Brian Buelvis here in the eighth. There's a line drive base hit to right field. 84-mile-an-hour slider. And Dickey laced it out there for his second hit of the night and his fourth hit of the series. And the batter, Drew Swift, 0-for-3, fly to center, fly to the warning track and left, grounded out to first. So Swift, right-handed batter against the lefty Robinson Ortiz, the fourth pitcher for Tacoma, the pitch. Strike on one, fastball at 90. Ortiz, 6 feet tall, 180 pounds, 26 years old, from the town of
8: Peravia in the Dominican Republic. The Dodgers had him, and the Mariners picked him up in a trade with the Dodgers in November of 2025. Dickey off first. Ortiz looks there, and the pitch. Swift swings, hits a fly ball to right. That's where Connor Joe is. He backs up and makes the catch. That ball really carried. Joe got to the edge of the track. So Swift, his second long fly out of the night, but he's 0 for 4. And with one on and one out, here's Brian Buelvas, who was doubled, popped to center, popped out to right.
1: The line for Tacoma
8: 5-2, Las Vegas, in the eighth inning.
1: Winning pitched, two strikeouts.
8: Here's the pitch. Try to hold up, and the pitch is a strike to Buelvas. 0-1. Buelvas questioning Tim Barreras about the call. One on, one out in the eighth. The Aviators, that base hit by Dickey is the 13th Las Vegas hit. Here's the pitch to Brian Buelvas. Ortiz, a look at first, and the pitch. Fastball, strike on the inside corner at 89 miles an hour. Cut fastball. 0-2. Matt Crook, who warmed up in the ninth inning yesterday, but did not get into the game because Luis Morales was able to finish the game without Crook's help. Now Crook is throwing in the Aviator pen. Swing and a miss. Good low breaking ball. Buelvas out on strikes with a one-handed swing. Two outs, Dickey at first, and Joshua Carota Grauer comes up now. So we're in the top of the eighth. The Aviators have led the whole way. Two in the first, one in the third, one in the fourth, and one in the fifth. And they're up 5-2 now in the eighth. The runner goes. The pitch is high. O'Keefe dropped the ball. And so Dickey steals second without a throw.
1: So still on base for the runner.
8: O'Keefe was coming out of his crouch, and he just had the ball slip out of his grasp. Off his glove. So for Dickey, that's his second steal in as many tries as an Aviator. Aviators have, as a team now, 66 steals, only caught 10 times as a team. The pitch is a strike. 1-1. Of course, the main perpetrator is gone. That's Henry Bolte. But still, they got some guys who can scoot now and then and steal you the occasional base. Dickey off second. 1-1. Carota Grauer is 2 for 4. Two singles and one run batted in. The left-hander Ortiz looks at Dickey and comes home. Carota Grauer chases a high fastball at 95. Tried to tomahawk that thing up around his shoulders. 1-2. Well, it looks like it'll be Crook in the bottom of the eighth inning. Suero went one perfect inning in relief of Mason Barnett with three fly balls to right. Here's the 1-2 on the way. Trying to hold up on a high pitch. They appeal. Nope, no swing at first, says Steve Hodgins. That was close. Crowd is upset. They thought it was a swing. I'm looking at the replay. And that one could have gone either way. Carota Grauer backing out, shaking his head. Says, no, don't call that on me. 2-2 to count. Ortiz stretches. A look back at Dickey and the southpaw's pitch. Carota Grauer takes a changeup outside. 3-2. Cheney Stadium. Multi-use, multi-purpose stadium. And it's hosted soccer teams, the Tacoma Defiance of the USL. And also a women's soccer team. Here's the pitch on the 3-2. That's a bounding ball foul to the third base dugout. Still 3-2. But again, the ballpark opened in 1960. They got 6,500 seats, and it's right next to Henry Foss High School. They share the parking lot space with the high school. Named for Ben Cheney, local businessman who worked to bring minor league baseball to Tacoma and was put in charge of the project. Here's the 3-2 to Joshua Carota Grauer. Up and away, ball four. Carota Grauer draws a walk. That's the first walk allowed by Tacoma pitching. And by the way, the Aviators have not issued a walk either. So that's the first walk of the entire ballgame, and we're in the eighth inning. Barnett went six without walking anybody. Suero worked a 1-2-3 seventh. Mosser, Garcia, and Zulueta combined for seven innings without a walk, and now with two outs, Coretta Grauer draws the first walk of the game by anybody. Two on, two out in the eighth. 5-2 Las Vegas. Michael Stefanik is 2-for-4. He's done a great job. I mentioned the last 2 weeks, Stefanik's been terrific. And in this series, he's kept it going. He's 6-for-12 in the series. 2-for-4 tonight. The pitch. Stefanik takes the fastball inside ball one. 1-0. Cheney Stadium built in only 42 working days after the Giants committed to moving their AAA affiliate from Phoenix if the city could open the stadium for the start of the 1960 season. So they worked round the clock, bad weather and all. They got it done. Pitch low, 2-0. The construction included wooden grandstand seats and light towers from Seal Stadium in San Francisco. And some of those wooden grandstand seats and light towers are still around. Here is the 2-0. Checking now. O'Keefe, the catcher, calls time to go out to visit with Ortiz. 5-2, Aviators in the eighth inning. Anyway, you know, the Cheney Stadium has been home to PCL baseball continuously since 1960. They've had some affiliation changes. The Giants from 60 to 65. The Cubs, then mid to late 60s into the early 70s. The Twins were here for a while in the 70s. The Yankees for 1 year. And the A's were affiliates here for a while in the 80s and into the 90s. Guys like Jose Canseco and Mark McGuire and Jason Giambi played here. 1995, they became an affiliate of the Mariners, and that's been the case for the three decades since. Had a lot of good players here. Juan Marichal, Gaylord Perry, Reggie Jackson, Ken Griffey Jr., Canseco, McGuire, Giambi, Felix Hernandez, Alex Rodriguez. There's a strike to Stefanik on a breaking ball, and it's 2-1. Cliff Lee played here. Tom Kelly. AAA All-Star game was here in 2017. They had the Goodwill games here. Here's the 2-1 now to Stefanik with 2 on and 2 out. He swings and fouls that pitch back. 2-2 to count now. Then they had a renovation. I believe it was about $30 million. And put new grandstand superstructure, roof, concourse, new concession stands, luxury suites, restaurant. And taxpayers didn't mind. They said, you know, we know it's an old place and want to get it spiffed up, and they support their Rainiers pretty well here. 2-on, 2-out. 2-2 on Stefanik, and the pitch. Swing and a miss, strike three. Elevated the fastball at 95. And that does it. The Aviators are finished in the eighth against lefty Robinson Ortiz. No runs, one hit, no errors. Two left on base. We head now to the bottom of the eighth inning. Las Vegas 5, Tacoma 2.
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0: to lead. For the Las Vegas Aviators, I'm Russ Langer here in Washington State. The Aviators will now bring in their third pitcher of the evening, veteran lefty Matt Crook. And Crook has his control. He can be extra tough, especially with that very big breaking slider of his. Wander Suero took a step in the right direction with one perfect inning, three up and three down. Mason Barnett went the first six pitch very well. Now Crook in the eighth. Lefty Carson Taylor steps in, and the first pitch is low. One ball and no strikes the count. Matt Crook, K-R-O-O-K, 6'4", 225, 31 years old from Hillsborough, California. Good year for the Aviators last year. Called up to the A's. Designated for assignment. Cut loose and signed with Cleveland. The pitch is low, 2-0. He was with the Cleveland's AAA team for a while and signed back by the A's. Taylor has singled and scored and grounded out to second. The 2-0 is inside. Ball three. It's 3-0 now. Crook in 16 games, 0-2, a 3-1-2 ERA. First appearance in this series. Pitched twice at home against Albuquerque. Allowed a run earned in three innings on three hits, a walk, and four strikeouts. 3-0 pitch. That's ball four. Crook throws a four-pitch walk. First walk allowed by Las Vegas pitching in this game. So, each team has issued one walk. When Crook pitched here, April 28th, and then again a few days later, May 1st, he went an inning and a third, and he retired four out of five hitters. No runs or hits, a walk and two strikeouts.
1: The line for Las Vegas reliever, Wander Suero.
0: Here's Alejo Lopez, switch hitter batting right-handed. He's grounded to short. He runs up to bunt and left it in Lavastida's mitt. Strike one, 0-1. He's also hit back to the box, both at bats against the starter, Barnett. 3,894, the paid crowd here. A little more than they had on Tuesday for the opener. Way less than they had yesterday. The pitch, Lopez takes it low, 1-1. On deck, the switch hitting Leo Rivas. Bottom of the eighth, 5-2 Las Vegas. Crook, big league time with the Yankees in Baltimore. Played collegiately in the Pacific Northwest for the Oregon Ducks. First round pick by the Marlins. Breaking ball, swung on and missed. 1-2. Drafted in 2013. The Giants also drafted him in 2016.
1: Number 12, Nick Davila. Number 12,
0: Nick Davila is throwing now in the Tacoma bullpen. Pitch breaking ball low, 2-2. Davila, a right-hander. So Taylor at first, nobody out, bottom of the eighth inning. The Aviators with a 5-2 advantage now. Crook holds the ball behind his left leg, straightens up, wearing number 29. Taylor off first. Crook looks there and comes home on the 2-2. Lopez, slow ground ball to third. Charged there by Stefanik. He throws to first in time for the out. On the play, Taylor takes second base. A big bounding ball, no chance to turn two or even to get a force out where that ball was chopped. One out. Here's Rivas. Switch hitter who also bat right-handed against the southpaw Crook. He's 1-for-3 with an RBI single in the third against Barnett. Last time up, he grounded out to first. Crook, ready the pitch. And it comes in low ball one. He went to St. Ignatius College Prep in San Francisco. Pitched very well there. Was considered one of the top prep pitchers eligible for the 2013 draft. Pitch is a strike. It's 1-1. The Marlins grabbed Crook in a competitive balance round with the 35th overall pick in 2013. He had originally intended to sign with the Marlins, and the two sides had agreed on figures, on terms for a contract. Here's the 1-1. Breaking ball strike, 1-2. They want to challenge it. Rivas did not think it was a strike. There's the first challenge of the game here in the eighth inning. Last night, there were no challenges till the ninth. The pitch, in fact, was a ball, and the call is overturned. The challenge is successful. Instead of 1-2, it's 2-1. Anyway, what happened was Crook was going to be with the Marlins, but he failed a physical examination because of an unspecified issue with his left shoulder. So the Marlins withdrew their offer, and Crook would not accept a reduced signing bonus. Pitch missing is 3-1 now. So he went to the University of Oregon. and pitched very well there. He had an 11 strikeout performance as a starter against Loyola Marymount. Pitched another gem against Hawaii. There's ball four. So now Crook, a walk, a ground out, and a walk. And now you get into some trouble because the tying run is at the plate in Ryan Bliss, and he homered last time up against Barnett. Bliss 1-for-3. The Crook, who will occasionally have control trouble, although he has got very good stuff, now needs to get Bliss because Bliss is the tying run. Bottom of the eighth, one out, 5-2 Las Vegas. Anyway, Crook was pitching well for the Oregon Ducks, but then he had to have Tommy John surgery. Fastball, strike on the inside corner, 0-1. That was after his freshman year. Coming back, he played in the Cape Cod League to work himself back into shape. And with two on and one out, the 0-1, a drive high in the air to center. Going back is Marlowe. Going back now, he turns in deep center, makes the catch. Tagging is Taylor. Tagging is Rivas. And the two-man advance. A long drive to center. It's 425 to center. Wind is blowing out that way. That ball was hit about 395. Long out. Taylor went to third. Rivas tagged and took second. Now a base hit could make it a one-run game. But there are two outs. A very good hitter, Connor Joe, is up. He's 2-for-3 in the game. 5-for-10 in the series. And the pitch. Swing and a miss. Strike one. Breaking ball. Anyway, the Giants grabbed Crook in the fourth round of the 2016 draft. He signed with them. Got to high Class A San Jose, and it got traded to Tampa in the Evan Longoria deal. Line drive, base hit down the left field line. This is going to score two runs. Joe's on his way to second. Dickey fires it in. Joe slides in with a double, and the Aviator lead is cut to 5-4 with two outs in the bottom of the eighth inning.

0: those walks, they'll hurt you. And now the Aviator lead, which was 5-1, is now 5-4. Paul Abbott to the mound. The Aviators get busy in the bullpen. In the inning, a walk, an advancing ground out, a walk, a long fly out. And Connor Joe got his third hit of the game. He ripped a line drive in the left field corner for a two-run double. He's the tying run at second. The batter's Brennan Davis. And Crook needs to get him to stop the momentum. The Aviators have out-hit the Rainiers 13-6. But in the column that counts, it's a one-run affair. 5-4, Las Vegas. Davis against Barnett, grounded out, flied out, and struck out. Crook slowly to the stretch. Lefty looks back at Connor Joe, comes home. And a fastball down and in, ball one. It is 1-0. Yankees grab Crook from the Rays, and the rule of 2020. Here's the pitch. Fastball, swing and a miss. Good sinking fastball, 1-1. And he was with the Yankees for a while in 2023. And made his big league debut in June of 2023. Breaking ball low. Checked his swing. The appeal at first, no swing, says Steve Hodges. Looked like he held up. And the replay indicates he probably did. It was close. 2-1. 5-4 Vegas, bottom of the 8, two outs. Davis has grounded out, flied out, and struck out. 1 out of 11 in the series. The pitch. Down and in near his ankles. 3-1. Fastball at 90. On deck, the left-handed hitting Victor Labrada. First base is open, and Labrada is a lefty, so we'll see if Crook gives Davis anything to hit here. Davis hitting 270 with 9 homers, 31 batted in. The pitch. And that one hit him on the left leg, or the foot. He's down on the ground. Crowd is upset, but there's no way Crook is trying to hit him. He's already behind in the count, 3-1. Just put the go-ahead run on base. Pitch hit him. Might have got him in the right shin. Looking at the replay. All right, so now the left-handed hitting Labrada is up, and this is where Crook needs to get Labrada because it's lefty on lefty. Two walks, a hit, and a hit by pitch in the inning. The Aviator lead has shrunk from 5-2 to 5-4. The tying run at second is Connor Joe. The go-ahead run at first is Davis, who slowly got to first, but he appears to be okay. Labrada against Barnett, fly to right, struck out, and against Suero, flied out. He's 1 out of 10 tonight. 1 out of 10 in the series, 0 for 3 tonight. 5-4 Aviators. 2 on, 2 out.
1: Bullpen for Las Vegas, number 30, Nick Hernandez.
0: Nick Hernandez is up in the Las Vegas bullpen now. 2 on, 2 out. Crook set, checks the runners, and delivers. And that's a strike. Fastball at 87, 0-1. Anyway, Crook moved from the Yankees to the Orioles in 2024, and the A's last year, then Cleveland, as I said, and now sign a minor league deal back with the A's for this year. Joe at second, Davis at first. There's a swing and a miss. Good, sharp breaking ball. That's Crook's bread and butter pitch, that 80-mile-an-hour breaking ball with sharp break, especially tough on lefties. 0-2 to the lefty Labrada. Crook set the pitch. Swing and a miss, strike three through the same pitch. A sweeping breaking ball down and away, and a frustrated Labrada throws the bat toward the third base dugout. So Crook allows two runs, but wriggles off the proverbial hook. In the Tacoma eighth inning, they have to settle for two runs on one hit, no errors. Two left to the ninth inning, Las Vegas 5, Tacoma 4.
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0: inning, no runs, a hit, a walk, two strikeouts. Nick Davila just joined the team. Here's Meneses, 1-for-4 with an RBI single. 5-4 Aviators, ninth inning. The Aviators would love to add to their lead now. There's a strike, 0-1 to Joey Meneses. Tommy White on deck, and if anyone reaches, Brian Lavastida will be up. Davila delivers. Breaking ball low, 1-1 the count. Davila, 6'3", 230, 27 years old from the Miami area, born in Hialeah. Just outside Miami. Here's the 1-1 to Joey Meneses. A one-handed swing and a miss and a breaking ball. It is 1-2.
1: Runner, reliever, Robinson, Ortiz. One inning pitched, one hit, one walk, two strikeouts.
0: There's a pop fly, shallow right. Racing in Connor Joe. Joe wants it. He's got it. Two down. Meneses, 1-for-5 in the batter. Tommy White, who's doubled and homered in this game. Two RBIs. Davila had been on the inactive list. They just activated him after the Mariners optioned him here 2 days ago. So he'd been in the big leagues. This is his first game for the Rainiers. Nick Hernandez has been throwing in the Aviator bullpen. Pitch up and in. Fastball. Ball 1-1-0. Nick Davila. Davila. There's a ground ball in the right field. That's a base hit. Tommy White gets his third hit. He's got a single, a double, and a home run. The Aviators, as I said, are just really hoping that they can get some insurance here. That is their 14th hit. They've out-hit Tacoma 14-6, but they lead by only one run here in the ninth inning, 5-4. Lavastida is 1-for-4 with a double ball, though he has stung the ball three times. A line-out, a 400-foot fly-out to the warning track in center. Zulueta struck him out last time up. White at first, the pitch, and it's down and in, ball one. One ball and no strikes. Davila made his big league debut this year. Charles Flanagan High School in Pembroke Pines, Florida. Hillsborough Community College. University of South Florida. Been with the Tiger organization, now the Mariners. Fastball strike at 88. It's 1-1 now. Davila was actually at AA Arkansas to begin the year. But he was called up from AA all the way to the big leagues 4 weeks ago. There's a pop-up. First baseman Taylor on the infield grass makes the catch, and the Aviators are finished in the night. So Davila bypassed AAA to get to the big leagues, and now he's at AAA. In the Aviator ninth inning, they end up with no runs, one hit, no errors, one man left. We go to the bottom of the ninth inning. The score, Las Vegas 5, Tacoma 4.
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0: Okay, fasten your seatbelts. Here we go. I'm Russ Langer. The Aviators are trying to make it three straight in all three close games. They're trying to win their fourth in a row, all four close games. And Elvis Alvarado is going to come in and try to seal the deal for Mason Barnett. Matt Crook goes in and gives up two runs earned on a hit, two walks, hit batsman, and a strikeout. Alvarado facing Colin Davis. 6'4", 195-pound Alvarado. Fastball swung on and missed it, 98 miles an hour, strike 1-0-1. Alvarado, the fourth pitcher of the night for the Aviators. In nine games, he's 2-0 with a save and a 2.79 ERA. He's well-rested. He hasn't pitched in 4 days. The pitch is a ground ball slowly up along third. Charged by Stefanik, who throws, and they get him on a great play by Michael Stefanik. Whoa, what a play. Davis hit a slow roller, and Stefanik, who does everything well, whether he's playing second base, third base, and that he was jammed in a little grounder. Stefanik, with one motion, threw and got him by a fraction of a step at first. Joey Meneses stretching out at first to make sure. One out for O'Keefe, who's 0 for 3. Alvarado delivers. Fastball, low and inside, ball one. 1-0. Alvarado throws upper 90s. And O'Keefe has struck out, popped up, and flied out. It's been Barnett, Suero, Crook, and now Alvarado. The 1-0. A ground ball foul behind the plate. It's 1-1. Alvarado basically two pitches. Upper 90s fastball and an upper 80s slider. Alvarado, 27 years old, made his big league debut last year. His time in the Washington Nationals organization, the Mariners, Tigers, Marlins, and now the A's. Fastball. That's low on the check swing, no swing. Cut fastball at 87. Two balls and a strike. One out, nobody on. Bottom of the ninth inning. Aviators trying to hang on. They've led the whole way. They were at 5-1, 5-2, now 5-4. The 2-1 to O'Keefe on the way. He swings and fouls a slider back. 2-2 to count. When he was in the Mariners organization, Alvarado did not get above single A. Tiger organization, he was at double A. Marlins, he was at triple A. Now with the A's. Here's the 2-2 on the way to Brian O'Keefe. Alvarado deals. Fastball inside, ball three at 99 miles an hour. The fastest pitch of the night by anybody. In the Albuquerque series, Alvarado pitched twice, each time a scoreless inning. 3-2 on Brian O'Keefe, one of the better hitting catchers in the league. The payoff from Elvis Alvarado. Fastball. Did he go? He went. Strike three. The appeal at first, the decision was by Steve Hodgins that he swung. We're having a challenge on the check swing. No. Our first check swing challenge of the series. Did he go? He did. He's out. It's confirmed. Back, O'Keefe went way around. So there are two outs. And it's up now to the left-handed hitting Tacoma first baseman Carson Taylor, who has singled and scored, grounded out, and against Crook, he walked and scored. Two outs. Bottom of the ninth, Las Vegas leading 5-4. Elvis Alvarado ready, and the pitch to Carson Taylor. Fastball, little high ball, one at 98. Taylor, 260, one homer, 17 batted in. Alejo Lopez would be next, but Alvarado wants to end it right here. Here's the 1-0 pitch on the way to Taylor. And that one jumps in there for a strike at 96. One ball and one strike on Carson Taylor, young man from Atlanta. Left-handed batter winds the bat around. Infield well spread out. The outfield deep and straight away. It's the no doubles defense. Here's the 1-1 on the way. Taylor swings and misses at a 98-mile-an-hour pellet. 1-2. And Alvarado needs a strike. Big man with those canary yellow shoes. Right foot on the rubber, staring in. Lavastida transmits a sign. Alvarado set. The 1-2 pitch to Carson Taylor. Here it comes. It is a fastball high at 100 miles an hour. There's the first triple-digit pitch of the night. It's a 2-2 count on Carson Taylor. 5-4 Aviators, two outs, bottom of the ninth inning. Alvarado ready, the 2-2 to Taylor. The big man delivers. Fastball swung on and missed, strike three. The Aviators have won three in a row in this series, and they've won four in a row overall, and all four of their games in this four-game winning streak have gone right down to the wire. The Aviators win at 5-4. They'll try for four in a row in this series tomorrow and five in a row overall. I'll be back with the totals after this.
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0: Welcome back. You can resume normal breathing now. The Aviators have become the cardiac hits. The last game in Las Vegas ballpark of the most recent homestand. They scored two in the bottom of the ninth to steal one from Albuquerque, 6-5. Then they had a travel day here. They were tied 3-3 in the ninth inning on Tuesday in the opener here in Tacoma. Pushed across the run to win it 4-3. Then they won 4-2 yesterday. Even though the Rainiers had the tying runs on against Luis Morales when the last out was recorded. This time, they hang on to win 5-4. And the Aviators now have a four-game winning streak. And again, all four games went right down to the nub. But the Aviators, they're now 29-23. Five runs, 14 hits, no errors, leaving 10 men on base. The Rainiers are now 23-31. Four runs, six hits, one error, four men on base. Left on base. Winning pitcher, Mason Barnett. Boy, what a turnaround. Six walks in his most recent start against Albuquerque. Six walks in Reno the start before that. Zero walks tonight. He goes six innings. He's now 3-1 with a win. The save to Elvis Alvarado, getting the last three men out with a ground ball and two strikeouts. And that's his second save of the year. The loss to Gabe Mosser, who's now 2-3 on the year. Cade Marlowe and Tommy White each hit solo home runs to help the Aviator cause. The Rainiers have the first home run of the year by Ryan Bliss, their third baseman, in the sixth inning for one of their four runs. A crowd of 3,894 paid to see the game, which took 2 hours and 28 minutes to complete. And on the post-game show, we'll recap this game. I want to remind you that for sports collectibles, the place to go is Legacy Sports at Flamingo and the 215. Vintage cards, newer cards, baseball, football, basketball, autographed memorabilia, all kinds of stuff. Great place to browse, buy, sell, what have you. They're great sponsors of the Aviators, Legacy Sports. Aviators won at 5-4. The post-game show, which will include a recap of this Las Vegas victory and a look at the scores, the Coast to Coast Fitness scoreboard in the PCL and in the big leagues, will be coming up right around the corner.
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0: hang on, and they win again, another tight ball game. So, you're going to tune in tomorrow night for game four of the series. Have your blood pressure medicine handy. The way the Aviators are going, they're winning. But, you know, they say the best teams win the close games. The Aviators have managed to do that lately, and they have captured this ball game tonight by a final of 5-4. Aviators got on the board quickly against starter Gabe Mosher. In the first inning with one out, Michael Stefanik, who's been a very hot hitter, hitting close to 390 in the last 2 weeks, got a base hit. Cade Marlowe hit one off the top of the wall and right for a double, chasing Stefanik to third. Joey Meneses singled in Stefanik, and Tommy White doubled in Marlowe. It was 2-0 Aviators after one. Then the third, Las Vegas then had a Marlowe home run over the fence in right center, leading the inning off to make it 3-0. Bottom of the third, the Rainiers got a run back on a one-out RBI single by shortstop Leo Rivas, scoring Carson Taylor. At the end of three, Las Vegas led 3-1. In the fourth inning, the Aviators got a clutch two-out single by Joshua Carota-Grauer, scoring Jared Dickey, who had opened the inning with a bunt single against Mosher and ended up at second base on a wild pitch, scoring on the Carota-Grauer base hit. And at the end of four, Las Vegas led 4-1. The Aviators had another in the fifth inning on a two-out home run by Tommy White over the fence in right center. White had a single, double, and a home run in this game. The Aviators would not score after that, but they did lead 5-1. Then the Rainiers began to scratch back. In the sixth inning, a one-out home run by Bliss against Mason Barnett, one of the only mistakes Barnett made. He really pitched a great ball game, as Cade Morris did last night. And it was all of a sudden a 5-2 lead for the Aviators at the end of six, at the end of seven, and beg your pardon, into the bottom of the eighth inning. Wander Suero worked a 1-2-3 seventh inning in relief of Barnett, but then in the eighth inning, Carson Taylor against Matt Crook walked. Lopez grounded out, then Leo Rivas walked. Ryan Bliss flied out. There were two outs. Connor Joe ripped a double to left for his third hit of the game, driving in Taylor and Rivas and making it a one-run game. Crook then hit Brennan Davis, but he struck out Victor Labrada on a breaking ball, stranding the two runners on base. And then it was a scoreless ninth inning. Elvis Alvarado got the side out in order in the ninth inning. The Aviator bullpen and the Tacoma bullpen, both of them doing a very good work for the most part. And the Aviators hang on and win this one by a final score of 5-4. Some scores coming your way next on the post-game show. Coast to Coast Fitness scores. We'll check the PCL scores first right after this.
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0: Welcome back. As the postgame show continues, the Aviators are victorious tonight, winning, hanging on to win over the Tacoma Rainiers 5-4. Their third straight win in the series, their fourth straight win overall. The Aviators, as it turned out, needed to win. They're in a tight race to try to win the first half for a playoff spot. They're three games behind Sacramento. Sacramento won their game tonight in Reno 7-2. So the Aviators stay three back of them. They also stay half a game behind Oklahoma City. Oklahoma City beat Sugar Land 9-2, and they keep pace with Albuquerque, the team that's in a virtual tie with the Aviators, because Albuquerque also won their game. So the Aviators had to win to keep pace with those three teams that they're in a dogfight with. Albuquerque's final score, they win at home over El Paso. That was a 12-7 final in that particular game. The other game was a track meet at the Del Diamond in Round Rock. Round Rock outlasted Salt Lake 16-11, the final score there. After this timeout, I'll get you updated on the big league scores. For the Coast to Coast Fitness Scoreboard, when the postgame show continues from Tacoma right after this.

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3: Tacoma, and we have now the Major League School Board section of the Coast to Coast Fitness School Board as the post-game show continues from the With Love Always radio booth. Angels beat the Tigers 7-1. White Sox were home winners over the Twins 6-2. The Braves and Chris Sale keep on winning. They beat the Red Sox at Fenway 10-2. Toronto got by Baltimore at Camden Yards 2-1. The Cubs beat the Pirates 7-2 in Pittsburgh. The Houston Astros defeated the Texas Rangers. That final was 5-1. I'll give you a little bit more, a little sneak peek at tomorrow night's Game 4 of this six-game series from Tacoma, coming up right after these words.
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0: The Aviators will try to make it four straight in the series. Oh, so far this year, they've beaten the Rainiers 7 out of 9, all 9 games on the road here in Tacoma. And they'll try to keep it going. And they've almost all been close games. Back in late April, they beat them 2-1, 2-1, lost 5-1, won 11-7, lost 4-3. And then on May 3rd, they beat the Rainiers 3-0. And in this series, 4-3, 4-2, and tonight, 5-4. A lot of close games. In fact, the Rainiers people are just telling me right now they've got 34 games this year. 34 that have been decided by one or two runs. A lot of tight ones. And the Aviators have won the first three of the series. They've won 4 in a row overall. Tomorrow, another 7:05 start. And there's supposed to be some rain in the area. So I'll say weather permitting on this. They should have a good crowd because they are expecting a fireworks show afterwards. But again, we'll see how the weather goes. 7:05 first pitch, 6:50 for the pregame show. Joey Estes starting for Vegas tomorrow, 2-5. The bad news is that Estes got hit very hard in his most recent start at home against Albuquerque. The good news is he threw one of his best games of the year in this ballpark. When the team was here in early May, he went 6 very strong innings to get his first win of the year. He's going up against a very crafty left-hander with a lot of AAA experience, Jonathan Diaz. From the Angel organization, the Venezuelan is 3-4 with a 6.95 ERA so far for the Rainiers this year. We hope you will join us then for tomorrow as the Aviators try to stay in the thick of a very tight race to win the first half of the 2026 season. The first half of the year that will end in June, and then the second half beginning after that. But the Aviators right there, it's a four-horse race right now for a playoff spot. Sacramento leading the way, but the Aviators, Oklahoma City, and Albuquerque are right there, very close. And it could go to any one of those four teams the way it looks right now. I want to thank my two studio producers this evening, Ruben and Mitchell, for their outstanding work producing this broadcast back at the Lotus headquarters, and thanks to all of you very sincerely for tuning in tonight. Hope you enjoyed it, friends. Until tomorrow, this is Russ Langer wishing all a very fine evening from Cheney Stadium in Tacoma, Washington, where tonight the Aviators held on to defeat the Tacoma Rainiers 5-4. Good night.
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3: In terms of just listening to basketball terminology, some of the expressions, just, it sounds better. Kind of like the way you listen to certain accents, certain languages, and you're like, I don't know what you're saying, but that sounds good. Just sounds pleasant. I don't know. When I hear a New Zealand accent, I'm like, wow, that sounds nice. Trying to think what the inverse is of what doesn't sound as nice. Every time I hear a French person talk, it sounds like they're saying something dirty. Or a German speak, it sounds very aggressive. Just the type of language. I don't know. Not where I thought that this segment was going to end. Lamar Jackson just met with the media, and he had interesting things to say. You'll hear him next.
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